Well, that's the great Andrew Robertson, wonderful local saxophone player and band leader and composer. And he put together this band, which was Andrew Dickerson on drums, John Harkins on piano, Brendan Clark on bass, and Simon Ferenczi on trumpet. And the album is called Our Man in Moss Vale, and we just heard the title track. Well, it is the week of the Radiothon here at Eastside Radio, and we are asking for support from all of our listeners to keep us on the air again for another year. 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There is a concession available and a gold pass for those who want to give us a little bit of extra money to help us out. And of course, there's a business supporter category as well, where the person, the business joining, doesn't just get to be a supporter, but they get some special advertising packages available to them. So please think about becoming a supporter. Let's keep the music going, though. I've got a track here from the wonderful Melbourne singer Monique Demartina, and this one is called No More Coffee.

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I was cooking up a Sunday roast.

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0: The new standard of jazz is here.
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1: And that's why I love my baby.
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That nice little bit of New Orleans jazz was from Dr. Michael White, leading the band with a beautiful clarinet style. A track called Mpingo Blues from an album called Adventures in New Orleans Jazz, Part 1. Came out in 2011. And before that, Monique DeMartina and No More Coffee, recorded in New Orleans and on a great album called Nola's Ark. Well, you're with me, John, here, filling in for Yvonne Blunt, and the program is Speaking of Jazz on Eastside Radio, 89.7 FM and digital and streaming, and broadcasting from the Alan Slate studio here at Eastside Radio. And the fact that we've got an Alan Slate studio demonstrates the level of support we get from our community. The family of Alan Slate kindly support this studio and enable us to keep the technology and all of the equipment up and running. So we appreciate that. And because of the support of our general supporters, we've been able to do a lot over the last decade. We've now got four digital live studios, including the new studio at Bondi Pavilion. We've been able to increase the technology by having streaming and on-demand, a new website being developed, powerful in-house software for playing our library. And we've also now presenting 92 locally produced award-winning shows covering music, the arts and culture. 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So it's great fun to be part of Eastside Radio. 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But let's get back to the music. Here is Barbara Morrison, and this track is called I'm Getting Along All Right.

wait a minute. Just before we get started, I'd like to introduce myself. My name is Barbara Morrison, and I grew up in a small town called Romulus, Michigan. That's R-O-M-U-L-U-S. Coming from a small town, you listen to people talk, and you hear all kinds of rumors. Well, one of my reasons for jumping in here right now like I am is because I want to clear up a few of those rumors that you've been hearing about me, such as Jim Morrison of the Doors. He is not my brother, okay? Oh, yeah, and I've been hearing those sly remarks you've been making about me and my sex life. Well, I just want you to know that everything you, your friends, and their friends been hearing about me and my sex life is true. Now, sisters, I want you all to get your pen and your pencils out because I want you to take a few notes while I'm singing this song. Because like I was telling my friend Bill Liston the other day, one monkey don't stop no show. Now, you might think, what does she mean? Well, here's a little story about my ups and downs. Or shall I say, my downs and ups.

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That was pretty, wasn't it? Buddy DeFranco on clarinet and Oscar Peterson on piano, and a lovely version of It's Wonderful. Before that, we heard Barbara Morrison, and she sang I'm Getting Along All Right, and she certainly sounded that she was getting along all right too. You're on Eastside Radio, 89.7 FM and digital and streaming, and this is John filling in for Yvonne today. She can't make it, so it's my turn to play the music in her place. I hope you're enjoying that. I've got to thank two people who have renewed their support of Eastside Radio. John from Sydney and Anna from Narellan. So thank you to John and Anna for renewing your subscription for another year and helping to support Eastside Radio, keep us running. And as all supporters will, they receive a supporter pack, and they will get an exclusive album of all Australian music to download from Bandcamp, double album, and a tea towel, which I find fantastic. It's part of a gift from

Eastside that you can enjoy almost every day in your kitchen, and you see Eastside written on it, and it reminds you of us. And thirdly, a bumper sticker for those who like that sort of gadget. So thank you to John and Anna. You'll get your supporters pack. They'll be sent out in July, August. Let's keep the music going and listen to a track from Tony Bennett. This is Nice Work If You Can Get It.

Top Marks, if you guessed. They're all covers. And to hear more great interpretations of pre-loved songs, tune in to Under the Covers with me, Big Pete, every Sunday from 12 to 2, right here on Eastside Radio. Under the Covers, where everything old is new again.

Well, that track was called Shiny Stockings from Dexter Gordon from an album of his called Getting Around from 1965. Dexter Gordon, the leader on tenor sax. Lovely style, isn't it? And Bobby Hutcherson was the one you heard on Vibes. On piano, Barry Harris, with Bob Cranshaw on bass and Billy Higgins on drums. And before that, we heard Tony Bennett. Nice work if you can get it. From an album called Steppin' Out from 1993. And it was recorded by Tony Bennett with the Ralph Sharon Trio. Now, it is our Radiothon week, and we're asking for new supporters and for renewal of existing supporters to keep us going another year. You get a lot of value out of becoming a supporter just by listening to Eastside and catching the entertainment that we're able to provide you. But I've got a special giveaway here as a bit of extra value. So the giveaway is a double pass to the exhibition at the Art Gallery of New South Wales called Nolan Origins. And it's about Sidney Nolan, a very famous artist, and it's his early years, including some of his famous Ned Kelly series. So for those who ring now on 9331 3000 to become a supporter or to renew their support, you could be in the running to win a double pass to Nolan Origins. So jump on the phone. We've got people here ready to answer the phone and take your details, and you could then be in the running to win a double pass to the Art Gallery of New South Wales exhibition, Nolan Origins. Well, in the meantime, let's keep the music rolling. And this track is an interesting track from Bette Midler. It's her version of the Peggy Lee standard Fever.

Jazz was born in the Deep South. Now it lives in every corner of the globe, embracing all the familiar and the strange. Listening, learning, and growing, jazz can be brutal or gentle, demanding or kind, but it's never false. Jazz is the truth. As Martin Luther King said, jazz speaks for life. I'm Phil James, and that's my philosophy of jazz. Every Monday from 2 p.m. only on the home of jazz, East Side Radio.

0: Yeah, that was a nice swinging track, wasn't it? You're Driving Me Crazy from Van Morrison and Joey DeFrancisco. Van Morrison on vocals with Joey on the organ. And before that, something a little different, Bette Midler's version of Fever, the classic Peggy Lee song. Well, it is our week for Radiothon, and so the station manager, Tony, is here to give us a few words about it. How's it going, Tony?
1: It's going great, thanks, John. I love that Joey DeFrancesca song. That was beautiful. I think he played on one of Joseph Tawadros's albums, actually.
0: Oh,
1: he was one of the collaborators. And I remember talking to Matt McMahon about it as well, and Matt was just saying he's an absolute monster
0: right.
1: of a player.
0: So. Yeah, I think so. Yeah. Can play quite a few instruments too. Yeah,
1: he's cool. Absolutely. Yeah. And how great to hear Van. I mean, that's the kind of music that the algorithm just won't spit at you.
0: That's right.
1: You need to tune into Eastside to hear things like that. That's the personal curation that goes into all the shows.
0: Yeah.
1: And a huge thanks to Philip from Bondi, who called up and renewed their support this week.
0: Fantastic. So, hello, Philip.
1: Yeah, and he's a lover of music. He's got a tremendous collection at home, vinyl, CDs. But he says he loves listening to us in spite of all that because of all the individual presenters all the music.
0: Different tastes
1: and the variety of sounds. And that's what makes the station
0: absolutely
1: so special, which is why this week of all weeks we're asking people to call up and become a supporter of the station. It's really easy to do. You can call us on 9331-3000 or you can just sign up online at support.eastsidefm.org.
0: It's so easy and you get so much value out of it. A whole year of listening and prizes and a supporter pack.
1: Yeah, and the opportunity to keep listening to this tremendous station for the next 12 months because it's something that we rely on this week, the chance for everybody to become a supporter and help us going. 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We're not at all playlisted. We're not automated.
0: No.
1: And we can do that because of the support of our listeners this week, John.
0: Yeah, that's right. The place is so well managed. I mean, the board and you, Tony, the station manager, are so prudent with the funds we get. Nothing is wasted. And we don't go like some of the arts organisations who run into trouble from overspending and overcommitting. Eastside is so frugal and careful with its money that we always think of getting value for our listeners.
1: Every dollar is accounted for. And I love that you've mentioned the board there. I mean, the listeners wouldn't even really know about the board because it's just all this hard work that goes on behind the scenes.
0: Exactly.
1: And that's a positive sign, I think, for any sort of arts or music organisation. If you're not hearing about all that happens behind the scenes and all you get to do is just enjoy people like you, John, who are the voice of the radio, the face and the voice of the radio.
0: Yeah.
1: We're in good stead. And like I said, it's because of the listeners who sign up during this week.
0: It is. And talking about the board, it's an active board. Like some boards are just rubber stamps.
1: Yep.
0: But our board is well structured, well organized. They all have responsibilities. They all deliver. And that's all to support our listeners and provide value for them.
1: Yeah, that's right. And that's important, I think, for listeners to know. You know, if they're going to be, making a contribution and giving to the station, they want to know that it's going to a well-run organisation. And Eastside Radio is exactly that.
0: That's right. We've got 92 stations, 92 programs at the moment each week. Isn't that amazing?
1: Yeah, it's testament to the interest and enthusiasm for people coming through the front doors that they want to, they want to be a part of it, which is great. Yeah, so from 5:30 in the morning to 2 a.m., the grid is completely full.
0: Yeah, fantastic. And it's not just music. It's also a lot of interesting arts programs each weekday.
1: Some really, we've actually won awards, John, for our talk shows too. I mean, which is something that we should be incredibly proud of.
0: Absolutely.
1: At Eastside Radio. Our journalism and our talks content is award winning.
0: It is. We're very proud of our station and we're very proud of our listeners too. They're great. Yeah. Well, Tony, I am filling in today for Yvonne Blunt. So I thought I'd play a track from one of her albums.
1: Oh, so wonderful.
0: So the next track I'm going to share with our wonderful listeners is from Yvonne Blunt's album called A Python's Slippers. and it's called Baby I'm a Fool. So here we go.

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That was Julie London, one of the great torch singers from the 50s and 60s. And what a track, Black Coffee. Before that, we heard Yvonne Blunt, who usually is here on Sunday morning presenting this program, speaking of jazz. But she's away at the moment. And so this is me, John, filling in from my normal show on Thursday morning, moving music. But today I'm in Yvonne's place trying to play some music that I hope that you enjoy. And in that case, let's keep going. This track is called Sweet and Lovely, and it's by Brian Ferry.

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Oh, what a track that is. That's Emma Pask with Ed Wilson's Sydney All-Star Big Band, an album called Swing That Music. Mac the Knife, an unforgettable Mac the Knife. And before that, we heard Brian Ferry, a little unusual, but a lovely version of Sweet and Lovely, a composition that goes back to 1931, but always great to hear those old classics from the movies and the shows. You're with John filling in for Yvonne Blunt on Speaking of Jazz today. She'll be back soon and playing her usual fantastic mix of music. But I'm filling in today, and I hope you're enjoying the mix that I've got prepared for you. I'm broadcasting from the Alan Slate studio here at Eastside Radio, and it's Eastside Radio 89.7 FM and on digital and on streaming. And of course, it is our Radiothon this week, and we are asking for our listeners to come on board as a new supporter or to renew their support by ringing 933 1 3000 or online at support.eastsidefm.org. 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So, we'd really appreciate your coming on board as a supporter. But in the meantime, here is Jeff Goldblum and the Mildred Snitzer Orchestra featuring Gregory Porter. And this track is called Make Someone Happy.

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That's the lovely Diana Krall, wonderful vocalist and supporting herself on piano. Let's Fall in Love from her album When I Look in Your Eyes. Lovely album. And before that, we heard Jeff Goldblum and the Mildred Snitzer Orchestra featuring Gregory Porter, Make Someone Happy. His voice is like velvet, isn't it, Gregory Porter? And Jeff Goldblum and the Mildred Snitzer Orchestra did a blinder of a concert here at the Opera House a few months back. People who went along raved about it. Well, it is our week focusing on the Radiothon here at Eastside Radio, and we're asking people to renew their support or to become a supporter.

and possibly up there at Gloucester, then Peter's your man. Samson Welding is the place to go. So thank you to Peter, and thank you to Andrew for renewing their subscriptions. The subscriptions are $93 for a full subscription, $93 a year. There's also a concession of $49, and gold supporters, $155 per year, and a business supporter, $305 per year. And in return for that, each one of you will get a supporter pack, and in particular, the gold supporter will get a T-shirt as well, and the business gets some free advertising on Eastside Radio. So the phones are ready to be, they're being manned by people there in our reception, and looking forward to hearing from people renewing or obtaining a new supporter package. Let's turn though to Georgie Fame, and this track is I Almost Lost My Mind.

That's the wonderful local singer Greg Arthur and a track called When I Think of You from his album The Ballad Collection that he released in 2021. He also wrote that track. And before that we heard Georgie Fame and a very bluesy sounding track called I Almost Lost My Mind. Hope you're enjoying the music. This is John filling in for Yvonne Blunt. She'll be back shortly, but just away at the moment. So I'm filling in and trying to play music that probably she might have played when she was here. I've still got 20 minutes to go with lots of good music, but Big Pete is here ready and raring to go at 12 o'clock with his program, which is Under the Covers. But in the meantime, of course, it is our special week focusing on the Radiothon to raise funds to keep us going another year. And as part of that, I've got a special giveaway prize here right now. It's a family pass to Taronga or Western Plains Zoo. Taronga Zoo is giving out a family pass this year, and it's perfect for your family day out or just getting the kids out of the house. But we all know how much kids and the whole family really enjoy going to see the animals in either Taronga or Western Plains. There are lots of incredible wildlife adventures and activities for the whole family. In Sydney at Taronga, of course, the stunning harbour views are something in themselves. But embarking on a safari out to Dubbo to the Western Plains Zoo is really something. It's a special trip and it's a special way to see the animals in a very, very large enclosure. Daily keeper talks and animal encounters and presentations are all free with your zoo ticket. So if you ring now on 9331 3000, 9331 3000, and become a supporter of Eastside or renew your support of Eastside, you can be in the draw to win the family pass to either Taronga Zoo or the Western Plains Zoo at Dubbo. It's valued at $130, so it's a great piece of value added on to the normal benefits you get from Eastside throughout the year. So ring 9331 3000 to go in that draw for the family pass. In the meantime, let's return to some music, and this time it is Frank Sinatra and How About You?

Well, that was a great track, wasn't it? Love Had Come Back to Me from Dan Barnett and his big band from his album The Point of No Return. Fantastic big band always. Dan Barnett puts on a great show. And talking of big bands that are great, before that we heard Frank Sinatra with the Nelson Riddle Orchestra and How About You, a classic from 1956 from the album Songs for Swingin' Lovers. Well, you're with John, filling in for Yvonne Blunt, broadcasting from the Alan Slate studio here at Eastside Radio. And a special thank you to the family of Alan Slate for sponsoring this studio. It's a wonderful thing that they are able to do to keep us going in such a good way, presenting music and programs for you to listen to. 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

That track just about sees me out now. It's time to say goodbye for another week, and Yvonne will be back next weekend. And this is John. You can hear me Thursday morning on Moving Music. But in the meantime, I've got a great track to end on. And this is Sonny Stitt, and it's called Sonny's Tune. And so stay tuned for Big Pete and Under the Covers. This is my final track, so I'll see you next time. Take it easy. Bye.

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0: A very good afternoon to you. You're on 89.7 Eastside Radio, and this is the Under the Covers cover show with Big Pete. And welcome to the shortest day of the year. But that doesn't mean we're short on fun, because today and all week is the annual Eastside Radiothon. And before I go on, I must say thank you to John from Moving Music. And you can find John at 9 a.m. every Thursday on Moving Music. And that was a very enjoyable episode of Speaking of Jazz this morning, wasn't it? And thanks to John for seeing out the first morning of the Eastside Radiothon. Yes, it is our annual Radiothon week this year. We're calling it Community Plus Radio Equals Love. And that's why we opened the show with Judith Durham's 1996 cover of Love Song. And that's from the album Mona Lisa's. It was first recorded by Leslie Duncan in 1969. So not only will all the tracks be love songs today, but they will all be by Australian artists. Well, except for one. You'll find out about that later on in the show. You know, what's good about starting the Radiothon on Sunday is that you get the opportunity to get your support in early. Then you can just sit back the rest of the week and listen in. 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
1: You broke my heart because I couldn't dance. You didn't even want me around. But now I'm back to let you know that we can really shake 'em down.

0: Curtis Mayfield was the first to record Love to the People in 1975. And not long after, the same year, jazz, funk and soul singer Sue Barker from Adelaide released that version, which I think was quite good. Her 1975 self-titled album was the only album she released, which is a pity for someone with so much talent. Do You Love Me was up first, released in 1964 by Johnny O'Keefe. It came from his EP titled Don't Be Cruel and is a cover of the 1962 Contours song. Both Brian Poole and the Tremolos and Dave Clark Five had hits with their versions in 1963.
1: With all that's going on in the world, is it any wonder that we all feel the way we do? The 24-hour global news cycle, AI-produced songs on ad nauseum repeat, commercial talking heads blubbering nonsense or misinformation. 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

That was Renee Gaia from her 1981 LP So Lucky, covering the Eddie Grant song Say I Love You. First was the 1969 Jackie DeShannon song Put a Little Love in Your Heart, covered in 2025 by Sky and Damo, who are from Adelaide. That's Z-K-Y-E, Sky and Damo, Damien. It's the Eastside Radiothon today. 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It's a song first released in 1961 by David Crosby and covered in 2021 by Richard Clapton. It's from Richard's CD Music is Love, 1966 to 1970, and this is Music is Love.

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Then we had Courtney Barnett on your radio from the 2025 Various Artists CD, Heart of Gold, the Songs of Neil Young, Volume 1. Courtney's cover was of the 1978 Neil Young song Lot of Love, which was a hit for Nicolette Larson in 1978. And A Lot of Love is happening today on the Under the Cover show with Big Pete and right through the week on the 89.7 Eastside Radiothon, 9331 3000 or support.eastside.org to support the station. Every dollar received is put to good use, continuing to improve the shows and presenters we deliver to you. And I'd like to acknowledge a couple of renewals. That was Sebastian from Lapston. Thanks for renewing your gold membership. Very much appreciated. And also Rebecca from Marrickville renewed. And thank you very much, Rebecca, as well.

The 1970s Stephen Stills song, Love the One You're With, was covered in 1972 by Sherbet. That was from their debut LP, Time Change, A Natural Progression. Before it was the Little River Band, with John Farnham as vocalist, live in 1983 doing Love Letters. And you can find that version on the 1988 release, Too Late to Load. Dick Hames with orchestra under direction of Victor Young did it first in 1945. 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Eastside Radio equals love. This is the Radiothon. And help me break my record of the number of people who signed up during my show. 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There are supporter packs and prizes happening too. Next is the only song today without love in the title, but it does come from a rock musical all about love. The original vocal version was released in 1967 by the original off-Broadway cast. And it was a hit in 1969 for the Cow Sills. The cover is a funky instrumental from John Sangster's 1969 LP titled A Head of Hair. That's a head, not a head, which is a clever title. This song's called Hair.

0: Hair, the tribal love rock musical, lands June 6 at Theatre Royal Sydney for a strictly limited season. 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

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The first track was Hair by John Sangster, then from the 1979 LP Spirits Have Flown, we heard the Bee Gees with Love You Inside Out. And that was the first of a run of four originals coming up. Next, from the 1984 album Get Some Fun, it's the Sunny Boys with Love in a Box.

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You're tuned to 3F. You're the friendly one, and I'm going to take you right through until 12 o'clock this evening when the Alan Dean Fun Machine will be taking you nowhere. 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Even...

That was Skyhooks from the 1975 LP Ego Is Not a Dirty Word. The song was Love on the Radio, and that's what it's all about for Eastside Radiothon's Community Plus Radio Equals Love. Love in a Box by Sunny Boys was first. This is Big Pete's Under the Cover Show, Love Songs by Australian Artists, Eastside Radiothon edition. Right now we have friendly staff ready to take your calls if you would like to support us. 9331 3000, that's 9331 3000, not hard to remember, is it? 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Do you like this show? Or maybe you don't. Give us a call and let us know. The next original is today's obscure original. Although for fans of this band, you may already know it. The song was released only in Australia and New Zealand, and that was on the band's 1975 debut LP. The rest of the world had to wait until 2009. Anyway, enough clues. See if you know who this is. I'll let you know on the other side of the track.

0: So did you work out who the band was performing Love Song Oh Jean? Well, top marks if you guessed. AC/DC. Top marks. Who says top marks? Sounds silly, doesn't it? The song was from the High Voltage album. The international version of the album did not include that song, and it didn't appear internationally until 2009 on the Backtracks box set. And of course, it was Bon Scott. He was with AC/DC right at the start. He was the best singer as well. Angus Young, who was now AC/DC's only original member, and who at 71 still dresses on stage in a school uniform. Yes, he nominated a Love Song as his most regrettable song because it didn't suit the AC/DC rock image. That aside, I think it's a good song.
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0: 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It's very interesting. Yes, it is. So get along and have a look at that. And speaking of Mark, here he is to introduce our next song.
1: 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Today, we're talking Lovers in the Air by John Paul Young, a 1978 disco pop gem. Let's dive into how JPY and some Aussie legends made this track soar. Harry Vander and George Young, the Easy Beats legends who'd mentored AC/DC, they wrote and produced this track, aiming for a disco song with a pop heart. It was the lead single for JPY's fourth album, also called Lovers in the Air. Let's talk charts, because Lovers in the Air was a cracker. It hit the Kent Music Report on May 15th, 1978. It peaked at number 3. It rang for 21 weeks, which is solid for a disco hit. It went global, top 10 in the UK, number 7 on the US Billboard Hot 100, and number 2 in South Africa. In 1992, it hit number 3 again in Australia, thanks to Baz Luhrmann's Strictly Ballroom. It's been covered by everyone from Tom Jones to Cher. JPY is still out there, performing at festivals like Red Hot Summer, a 1978 song that's still a belter.

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And that was John Paul Young, Love is in the Air, recorded live on New Year's Eve 2017. 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And thank you to Mark from AustralianMusicHistory.com for all the info on that song. More of the history of Love is in the Air can be viewed on Australian Music History YouTube channel. And there was that interview with Barry Leaf I mentioned earlier. It's very good, so you'll find out a lot of information about Barry Leaf, and don't forget his show at Juniors on the 27th of June. And Mark will be back with more Aussie music history in a few weeks' time. It's our annual Radiothon where we ask for your support. 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And it's almost tax time, so donations are also very much appreciated. Donations over a dollar are tax deductible. Now, one of the things great about Eastside Radio is that we always try to introduce you to Australian artists who don't get the attention that they deserve. Like this next terrific band called The Great Unknown, who hail from Melbourne. Their 2025 cover is of one of the best songs released by the Masters Apprentices, that being the 1971 song Because I Love You. Here it is, and have a pen and paper ready, because on the other side of the track I will give you information where you can get the song.

0: Wasn't that great? That was The Great Unknown doing Because I Love You. 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And I have a special guest in the studio with me. It's Tony. How are you, Tony?
1: That's a hell of a URL, a web address you gave out there for the Bandcamp. I think if the audience just goes to Bandcamp and searches The Great Unknown, I think so. Masters Apprentices song, is that who it is? Did they do that originally?
0: Masters Apprentices, yeah.
1: The whole show has been Australian covers as well, hasn't it? All Australian music.
0: The whole show except for one song coming up later on in the show.
1: Great work, Pete. Fantastic work on this Under the Covers show. It's been going for a few years now.
0: This is coming up to the fifth year.
1: What a great find you've been. And our audience is appreciative and they love you. And this new supporter in particular, Brendan, is a huge fan of the show. And thanks to Brendan for calling up and renewing his business support of Eastside Radio. City to Surf Air is Brendan's business, based in the eastern suburbs, and it's a family-run business too. And he's a big supporter of the station. He actually comes into Eastside too to help us with our own unit, even though the City of Sydney also support us. But Brendan's kind of like the emergency guy. Like when something goes wrong in an emergency, I reach out to Brendan and he comes in. So thanks for that, Brendan.
0: Yeah,
1: and
0: also thanks, Brendan.
1: Thanks for renewing your business support. He goes, it's only cost $300 to be a business supporter. He goes, entertainment value, I get my money's worth.
0: Oh, that's
1: all
0: great.
1: Year round. That's he great. Goes, and if it wasn't around, it would be a disaster, he says. So thanks so much, Brendan, for not only renewing your support, but for supporting shows like Under the Covers, and for also just reminding our listeners, you know, how important it is in their lives, and you know, what would it be like if we weren't around? And that's a really valid question in 2026, and that's why things like the Radiothon are incredibly important for people who are listening to call up and become a supporter.
0: Yeah, that's right, and we appreciate every one of our supporters, and especially when they ring up and let us know. That's great, or send us emails, or just be part of the radio station. That's great.
1: Yeah, and unlike that Bandcamp address, the number's easy. 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
0: Yeah, I did say before the song to have your pen ready. 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
1: 9331 3000, folks. 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

It's Big Pete here on 89.7, bringing you a special Love Song by Australian Artists edition of the Under the Covers cover show here on Community Plus Eastside Radio equals Love. And at the top was Russell Morris, who redid acoustically his 1971 hit song Sweet Sweet Love for his 2007 CD Fundamentalist. Then a brand new cover of the 10cc song Things We Do For Love. That was by the Hindley Street Country Club featuring Danny Lopresto, which was released just a couple of days ago on Friday. So you heard it first here on Eastside Radio. The Adelaide band will be touring around Australia in October, appearing at The Rule, the Enmore Theatre and Rooty Hill.

check the internet for details. A few years back, the co-founder of the Hindley Street Country Club, Darren Mullen, split and formed Sing It Live, and they're next featuring Melissa McCaig doing the 1978 Elisa Bridges song, I Love the Nightlife Disco Round.

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0: That was John English from his 1979 English History LP, doing a remake of Alan David's 1977 song, Get Your Love Right. At the top was Sing It Live, featuring Melissa McCaig, covering I Love the Nightlife Disco Round. And roundabout now, I'm hoping for some more support or donations coming in this way before the end of this show. Do so on this number, 9331 3000, or support.eastside.org. It's time for today's Bonza or Bonkers novelty track. Today, an original by the Axis of Awesome, their name being a play on the phrase Axis of Evil used by the United States President George W. Bush. From the 2011 album Animal Vehicle, doing a send-up of 90s type love songs, this is How to Write a Love Song. And just a warning, there is a little bit of mild swearing in this one.
1: Steel string guitar, chimes,
2: synthetic percussion,

0: Hey girl, I've been standing up the back not doing much for this song. Well, that's because my talents are quite limited. But that don't mean that I love you any less. In fact, it means the opposite.
1: I'm just showing off my voice.
0: It's just that it's so hard for me to find the words to really express the way that I feel about you, girl. Especially when I have to worry about fitting those words to music, and there's some kind of rhyme structure involved.
2: Meaningless whisper.
0: I know it's lazy songwriting, but I don't care, because I sleep on a big pile of money at night. Girl, you might think it's weird, girl, that there's three guys singing about just one girl, girl. Well, let me tell you something, girl, it's not weird at all. In fact, girl, it's an industry standard, and it happens all the time.
1: Happens all the time.
0: Well, girl, I better wrap this up about now, because I'm about

0: girl.
1: That was fun, wasn't it? How to Write a Love Song by the Axis of Awesome. 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

Now, we couldn't do an Aussie love show without Kylie Minogue, could we? From the 2007 Various Artists CD, Radio 1, established 1967, that was her cover of the 1975 Roxy Music song, Love is the Drug. And I think that was a very good cover version of it too. That's about all for the 2026 Radiothon edition of this show. But there is a whole week of Radiothon to go, so keep tuned. Quick thank you to Kayser for your comments about the 1986 shows. Thanks for the feedback, and I'm glad you enjoyed the music. And also thanks to those who sent in their support today while the show was on, and we really appreciate that, and I appreciate it because it was during this show, so thank you very much. Community plus radio equals love. Soul, next up at 2 p.m. live from Bondi Beach. Tune in next week at noon for a special instrumentals only under the covers show. All tracks will be instrumentals, and it'll be a little bit chilled than usual, a little bit more chilled than usual. Not that it's always chilled, this show. Today's Big Finish is the only non-Aussie artist today, and it conveys what we here at Eastside think of our valued listeners and supporters. It's an original by the Rolling Stones from 1967. We love you. That was Under the Covers on Big Pete. Enjoy the Radiothon week.

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6: Welcome to the show, my love soul mates. Indeed, this is Australia's premier soul and R&B radio show, broadcasting to you live from Bondi Pavilion. And what a show we have planned for you. The guests, the excitement, the music, it's all here, as well as the radiothon. More about that later. Let's kick off the show with one of our favourites. He might even be my, spirit guide from beyond. Mr. Luther Vandross with Never Too Much.

0: Beautiful George Benson there with Give Me the Night from his Weekend in London album. If you've just joined us, my love soulmates, you are listening to Australia's premier soul and R&B radio show, bringing you nothing but vintage grooves and soulful views here on East Side FM. And we are actually at the very start of our radiothon. This happens annually. And does it happen annually or twice?
1: Annually.
0: It does annually. Okay.
1: End of June.
0: I just got to the. I got the look. I got the look from Joe. It's that dreaded look. And so this is the time of year where we appeal to all of our very loyal and fabulous listeners. Without you, we would not be on air. So this is a time when you can reach into your pockets and donate as much or as little as you want to keep this spectacular radio station going strong. We've been here for, gosh, for over 40 years now.
1: Mm-hmm.
0: Yeah. So one of the most longest, I'm just going to be grammatically incorrect here because that's what I do on a Sunday afternoon when I've barely had any lunch. We are going to be telling you all sorts of things that you could be winning. No, Joe, come on, say something. Don't just look at me, Joseph.
1: Well, the key thing is just go online. 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
0: It's also kind of fitting that our radio theme, radiothon theme this year is community plus radio equals love, which we love, love, love. And it kind of aligns with love soul. So we love it even more. Now, today's guest, I cannot be more thrilled by this incredible woman. We have been trying to get her on the show for many, many years now, and she's, I'm going to call it just right now, she's a reluctant celebrity purely because of her enormous personality, her phenomenal strength, and but at the same time, the vulnerability that she's also very adept at just tapping into. So I have no idea where our conversation is going to go, but she is a whiz at technology and so many other things. I didn't know what to actually write to introduce this woman today, but all I know is that this conversation is going to take us to places that might be challenging, that might even be a little bit sad, but for the most part, soul-stirring and love-stuffed. It gives me great, great pleasure and what an honour to introduce the lovely Sharla Jeanette Cameron to the show.
2: Hi, everyone. It's lovely to be here. Thank you, Phyllis. And thank you, Joe, for inviting me to join you guys.
0: How are you feeling this afternoon?
2: Warm. I'm enjoying the warmth. It's actually quite nice outside. I am very excited to be here. I nearly forgot that I was supposed to be here. And as soon as I remembered, I got to it and got on a bus.
0: And it's a two-hour proposition for you.
2: It is. It is. But I knew I'd get to spend the afternoon with you and Joe, and so I was all right with that.
0: She's making all the right noises. Very good. Now, we kicked off the show with two of your favorite artists. We had Mr. Vandross, who I said is my spirit animal, and that's okay, right? He absolutely is. I would worship at the altar of Luther, no problem at all. But you mentioned something off air about the songs that you've chosen for today's episode. Mm-hmm. They poke you in a certain kind of way.
2: Yes.
0: And my question is, why pick songs that will poke at you?
2: Because I don't know anything else.
0: But you can hide from the poking.
2: I do. More often than not, my hiding takes place in the form of my body.
0: Mm-hmm.
2: The way I enter a room and immediately know where all the exits are and position myself as close as I possibly can.
0: Wow.
2: To, you know, an escape route. My need to always have my sunglasses on so people cannot tell how I'm scanning the room and paying attention to who and what's going on.
0: Mm-hmm.
2: So that I can make sure that I am safe. Yeah.
0: Does music put you in a safe space?
2: I am No. Because my entire life, when I think about how I've experienced my life, mm-hmm. there is a soundtrack mm-hmm. for a behind the scenes of a lot of the things that I've experienced. Mm-hmm. And when my mom passed away in 2016, I summarily stopped listening to music because I didn't want to be reminded anymore.
0: Mm-hmm. Mm-hmm. Is there anything that you would like to share on air about the journey that's brought you here today?
2: No. Other than I met you and Joe a few years ago, well, more than a few years ago now that I think about it, mm-hmm. and found the two of you delightful. And more than anything else, I highly respected you as an artist, and when you first requested that I join you guys on air, I was very against it.
0: I know. but I'm very persistent. I don't know whether you've noticed.
2: You are persistent, mm-hmm. and I'm on new medication. So I feel better than I did then, but mm-hmm. did not realize how I felt and the music that I enjoy were so deeply intertwined with one another until she passed.
0: Wow. I just want to say that the energy that I'm feeling from you at the moment in this room isn't only one of incredible strength, but so much courage, because whatever it is that you're nursing, whatever it is that you're held by, you are still here. You are still here. You're sitting here. You're looking at me the way you are, in a very vulnerable way. And that just is incredible bravery. You do know that, right?
2: It is bravery facilitated by 200 milligrams of sertraline in the morning and mirtazapine in the evening and Vyvanse in the morning. It is genuinely how I understand the world now, because prior to this, I didn't actually know that you could exist and not feel as heavy and laden down as I felt, as I continue to feel sometimes. But 46 years and not realizing that there was another way to feel, literally figured that out last December.
0: I want to suggest this to you. I saw my wonderful therapist yesterday, and this isn't about talking about therapy, but it just kind of morphed into this conversation, and we'll play some beautiful music in just a moment. But I'd saw, because I'm dealing with some stuff every day, because, hey, we're human.
2: Yes.
0: And this electric thing called life can be a little bit, mm-hmm. you know, yeah. a little bit yeah. the way it is. Anyway, I'll try and be more articulate in just a moment. And my therapist said to me, I can see that you're a really strong woman. Mm. But even you just picking up the phone and making the call to set up an appointment to come and see me also is about strength. So you might be a bit glib here, Sharla, and say, I'm only brave and I'm only courageous because I'm taking all these, all these meds. But the fact that you made the choice to go to therapy, to take the medication, that is the courage that I'm talking about.
2: That is, I appreciate that you think that I made that choice. I did not. I had what was euphemistically termed as a nervous breakdown one mm-hmm. day in front of my office. Mm-hmm. And a wonderful colleague who I was enamored of at the time and continued to be because he saw something that I didn't understand, mm-hmm. he realized that what I was experiencing was a sort of PTSD panic attack. And he had spent a lot of time working with soldiers in Afghanistan and other places in the Middle East. Mm-hmm. And he was the first person that told me, something's wrong.
0: Really?
2: And from that point onward, it was my re-entry into attempting to get help. Because I'd seen two therapists before, long before.
0: Did that not help?
2: I didn't understand. It's not that, no, it didn't help. Right. And it didn't help because I didn't understand that I was sick. I thought that if I go in and have a conversation and take the medication for 6 months, I will be fine. It never occurred to me that walking in on my ex-husband in bed, well, he wasn't my ex-husband at the time, but walking in on my husband while he was in bed with someone else, that that was the first hole in the dike. And my mother's passing was the second. And it was that second one that was the catastrophic one.
0: Were you close with your mother?
2: When I was younger, yes. As I grew older, my sister actually helped me understand what I had done, but I had to run away. I had to get away. I was raised in a fundamentalist Christian household. And raised in a fundamentalist Christian household by a Latina, because we are all from Panama, and the church and God and all of those things are very deeply intertwined. And so I had to get away, but I didn't understand then why I needed to get away.
0: It was something that you felt.
2: I didn't even know I was running away. I know that now, but I didn't know that then.

0: The legendary Ms. Chaka Khan there with Papillon. That was me pronouncing butterfly. Yeah, Papillon, which is also a really amazing movie, I have to say. Yeah. Remember that movie? Yes, stunning. If you've just joined us, my love soulmates, you are listening to Love Soul, America's. America's? Oh, where did that come from? Maybe I'm making a prediction here. America's premiere soul.
1: Wow, we've grown that fast.
0: It's global now.
1: It's global. It is global.
0: It is global.
1: It is global, listeners.
0: It is global. Well, you know, at the very least, we are a premier soul and R&B radio show, bringing you nothing but vintage grooves and soulful views on 89.7 FM. We do have an incredible guest in the studio. Our conversation has been so superficial thus far. If you've only just tuned in, we've talked about such deep and incredibly powerful topics, but we're going to pick that up in just a moment. 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
0: Welcome back to the show, my love soulmates. I just want to tell you thank you for your patience. 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I love the vintage nature of that. To Eastside Radio, PO Box 343, Paddington, New South Wales, 2021. And let's just get on with some music, and then we'll be back with the incredibly, goodness me, Joe is just, Joe is,
8: a little preview.
0: Joe is jumping the gun. I love it when Joe has a slip up.

0: One of my all-time favourite songs there. That was Breaking My Heart. And they've dropped the G again, Joe.
1: Dropping the G.
0: They're dropping the G. It's Breaking My Heart.
1: You don't need it.
0: Listen, Pretty Brown Eyes. That was mint condition there. I just love Stokely in that. His vocals are unapologetically delicious. Welcome back to the show, Sharla, Jeanette, Cameron. Talk to me about Stokely.
2: He's a perfect example, or rather that song is a perfect encapsulation of what we were just discussing.
0: Mm, tell me more, because we were talking about some very, I'm going to say, it's not inflammatory, it's not even divisive, but really tough conversation there about gender roles in society and how they can become really, really dysfunctional.
2: Yep.
0: Your turn, Sharla.
2: Where would you like me to begin?
0: To begin, let's talk about the correlation between a perfectly soulful and beautiful track there by Mint Condition, where he talks about, I know that you love me, but you're disguising that.
2: Mm-hmm.
0: Go. The big sigh, the big soulful sigh.
2: I think as I've gotten older, my relationship to this song has changed.
0: Mm-hmm.
2: It was quite sad to me when I was younger.
0: Okay.
2: And I always wondered what that woman had gone through before entering that relationship with him that made her so guarded that he would have to write a song about her feelings being guarded and not sharing those feelings with him that keeps him feeling so separated from her. As I begin to feel better, the things that I think about, the nuance is, there are days when I have to actually stop myself because I start digging more deeply than I probably are probably more digging more than I am emotionally ready to handle in that particular moment.
0: Mm-hmm.
2: And this is one of those songs for me where I took a step back because I understand that, as Kamala says, we didn't all fall out of a coconut tree. We came from somewhere and went through some things, and those things and where we come from contribute to how we exist in the world. And it is that person he was singing to.
0: What do you hear in Stokely's voice? I obviously enjoyed that song on a pretty superficial level. I love that he's persistent with her, though, right? I love that very much. I haven't gone as deep as you have. What do you hear in his voice?
2: What I hear in his voice is my mother asking my father to love her.
0: Jeez, I just got goosebumps.
2: That's what I hear. Someone who is devoted beyond measure, has genuine feelings for that person, and no matter how much that person continues to hurt them, they still think that they are capable of being the person that they want to love. That's what I hear.
0: The woman in this song, and I feel like we're analyzing a poem from the 17th century in a way, but we're still talking about ancient, themes here, really.
2: Mm-hmm.
1: We really are. And these are ancient themes, like you said, relationships with yourself and with others, acceptance, attachment, all these different things are very, love.
2: Yes.
1: Love, let's go back to love again, love of yourself and open yourself up to be loved by someone else. Be vulnerable like that.
0: I think, though, that this idea that you were sad for the woman, because you were questioning what was it that she's gone through that's made her so guarded, I wonder whether we need to have something so catastrophic happen to us before, because just speaking personally, being guarded is just a natural state for me.
2: Absolutely. I think that the catastrophe is in the eye of the beholder. Mm-hmm. And what one person may see as, again, because you're external and don't understand the inner monologue that's taking place, mm-hmm. what you see is a fraction of what that person may be experiencing. Mm. And wrapping my arms around the fact that I am not one way. Mm. Has been, it will be the work of my lifetime. Mm. Because prior to what I refer to as my awakening,
0: mm-hmm. I love that.
2: I saw myself through what I do. Mm. And even then, I still don't accept the, I still don't accept how significant some of my achievements actually are. I had a friend who had to look me in the eye and say, you understand that you helped build Australia's number one streaming platform, right? And I looked at him and I was like, what do you mean? And I had to stop and think, oh my God, yes, I did.
0: Which one was that?
2: 7 Plus.
0: Mm-hmm. Really?
2: The revenue, sales, operational infrastructure. Mm-hmm. That was me. Mm. Me and some people that I will be friends with for as long as they want to be friends with me. Sitting in a room, drinking scotch out of a mug, you know, for 3 hours while we're getting ready for the Olympics or Commonwealth Games and wow. talking through the minutiae of digital media and making sure that things work well. That is how I have always seen myself. And I understand now that it is not just a skill, but it is something that I actually get to be proud of, as opposed to... When I was young, my mom used to tell me I had a really sharp tongue. And at one point she said to me, you don't have to let people know what you think of them or how you feel. And so I bottled all of those things up
0: wow.
2: to not hurt other people. I didn't realize, I swear to you, until my big age, that what she was trying to do was protect me, because she understood the world I was entering was never going to be kind to someone who looked like me, who is as smart as I am, and who can speak clearly in the face of other people's misconceptions about what I should sound like.
0: I want to bring Joe into this conversation, because we did touch on, Well, firstly, I just want to acknowledge how deep you go into subjects, whether it be a mint condition song or your professional career. So is there, Joe, do you think that it can be counterproductive to be so deep? And I'm asking you this. Mm-hmm. You know, for you to answer that question from a therapeutic and psychotherapy point of view.
1: I think that's the individual. I mean, we're all very unique. And this is Charlotte's journey. And this is who she is at this moment in her life right now. So this is her defining who she is right now and expressing who she is right now. For some others, maybe they can't, not, aren't doing that because they're not at the point where they're ready to do that yet. Mm-hmm. And they're still doing the work on themselves to be able to be as authentic as that. Because that does take courage. We talked about that earlier. And a lot of honesty with yourself. Because, again, in society, there's this matter of acceptance. Mm-hmm. I mean, we're as human beings, we want to be accepted by our group. That's a tribal thing. We don't want to be excluded because mm-hmm. that's a survival thing.
2: Yep.
1: So there's something that's really deep inside of us to want to attach to others. Mm. But that attachment comes with the thing of, hey, can I securely attach to you?
2: Yes.
1: Is there a trust there? The whole thing is still there. And that's the thing of relationships and people. We're complicated beings at times, and it takes time, and everyone has their own experiences too to deal with. So I think what comes from, there's no right answer to that, or no one answer. Mm. This is where Charlotte is at this moment today on the show.
2: And I love the encapsulation of the complication. That
0: put that on a t-shirt.
2: Primarily because when I was younger, whenever I heard someone say, oh, this is really complicated, I always assumed that it was a binary solution. It's either yes or no. It is or it isn't. And through the things that I have experienced and where I am currently, I now understand that complicated is not an excuse for why people won't poke and prod at the things they think they need to poke and prod at. I promised myself that this last time that I entered into therapy, once my doctor helped me understand that the way I exist in the world is unique to me. Paul likes to tell me I am unique, but not special. Because that terminal, uniqueness is why I didn't speak up. I was 45 years old before I found out everybody else didn't have an internal monologue. I didn't understand that other people don't talk to them, don't hear themselves in their own head the way that I do. And it is that person, commonly referred to as the inner saboteur, she is the person that I'm talking to. She's the one I'm trying to convince so that the way she speaks to me can grow past the way that she has always spoken to me.
0: And to that point, has her voice softened?
2: No. She's a loud bitch.

0: Whitney Houston, the one, the only. That woman will never fail to disappoint. Never fail to disappoint. No, never disappoint with those vocals. Just stunning, stunning, stunning. If you've just joined us, my love soulmates, you are listening to Australia's premier soul and R&B radio show, bringing you nothing but vintage grooves and soulful views right here on Eastside FM. Now, of course, we are right at the beginning of our annual radiothon, and we have so much to say and so many people to thank, in fact. So we would like to absolutely thank Peter from Surry Hills and Thomas from South Coogee for both, actually, both of you renewed your gold supporter level again. So huge gratitude to you. And right now, actually, I'm excited to say that we have a great spot prize that's up for grabs if you decide to pledge your support right now. It is a double pass to, I'm going to pronounce this, I think, in my own unique way, Map Boulay at Bondi Festival. What is that, you might ask? Well, I'm glad you did. Perched right on the edge of the sand, the iconic Bondi Pavilion is one of Sydney's most vibrant cultural hubs, and right now, the home of Love Soul. So an even better. Yeah, anyway, moving on. Now, Map Boulay translates to I'm on fire. Goodness, not just talking about menopause now, right? In Haitian Creole, is a powerful play with songs that tell the captivating story of growing up in Australia as a child of immigrants. Created and performed by the brilliant, multi-talented Nancy Dennis, this dramatic cabaret-style performance explores intersectional identity, family history, and the legacy of the Haitian Revolution. It's an honest, witty, and unapologetic celebration of culture and spirit that masterfully balances moments of intense struggle with beautiful humour and incredible live music. Now, if you want a chance to have a double pass to this phenomenal theatrical experience, call now on 02-933-1-3000. 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Become a supporter of Eastside and win a double pass for yourself. It's for the 9th of July, which is coming up very, very soon. And it's valued at $60, which is nothing to be sneezed at in the current climate. And can I say also, just in case you don't realise, but of course, every bit of support, whether it's base level, which is $93 a year, and it is actually a full support level, or just $10 a month, everything is tax deductible. And we are coming to the end of the financial year, so the timing is divine, as the kids say. And even if they don't say it, I'm saying it now. So we are going to go to a break, but we'll be back with much more love and absolutely more soul right after this.
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0: Absolutely a friend of the show there. That is the amazing, award-winning, globally acclaimed satirist, musical performer, writer and all-round nice guy, Mr. Tim Minchin. We had the pleasure of having him on the show not too long ago, yeah, and I believe he's coming back, so we'll let you know about that in the not-too-distant future. So, again, this is the Radiothon time. We are at the very early stages of this annual event, and it is our way of building up all the love and the support that you all have shown Eastside over the last 43 years. It's no small number. So, of course, there are lots of levels that you can choose. You've got the, and they are annual or monthly payments. So the full is $93 a year, $10 a month. Concession is $49 a year, $5 a month. The gold is $155 a year or $15 a month. Business, $305 a year. Or 30 a month. And of course, every single one of those figures is tax deductible coming to the end of financial year, of course. Now, just so you know, your support is a sign of appreciation for all the volunteers, myself and Joe included. Joe is nodding profusely, who work so hard to bring programs of the highest quality, just like Love Soul, to you day by day. It's part of the script, Joe. I'm reading what I'm being told, okay? So, and know that when you're supporting Eastside, that you play absolutely an integral role in keeping this station strong and independent and relevant. And I got to tell you, without your support, we really just simply would not be going and would definitely stop the growth, is what I'm saying. And Joe just keeps nodding because he's so meaningful like that. Also, by supporting Eastside, you know that you're creating a sustainable radio station that broadcasts commercially independent, and this is important, commercially independent, musically eclectic, intellectually interesting and socially conscious content. Speaking of which, our guest for today is the amazing Sharla Jeanette Cameron. And if we're talking about socially relevant, outspoken, what were the other amazing adjectives there?
6: Oh, dear.
0: Which I did not write. Yes, where was that? Socially conscious. Are you socially conscious, Sharla?
6: I do my best.
0: Okay. What does that look like? What does a socially conscious Sharla look like in the world? As if I need to ask, but I have, and I will.
6: I think my social conscience is born of acknowledging not just my experience, mm-hmm. but the experience of the people who came in my lineage, who came before me. Mm-hmm. And if that can be true for me, it is absolutely true for everyone else. And I try to take that into consideration in how I deal with people on a daily basis. And more importantly, it's a continual reminder to myself that I come from a stock of amazing people. And I am their wildest dreams.
0: I love
6: so
0: that.
6: So I have an obligation to where I can, when I can,

0: That is the most...
1: Sorry, go ahead.
0: No, I was just going to say, at least for me, that's the most appropriate description of how I exist now.
1: Let's bring love into the conversation. How does love show up in your world?
0: My voice may change in a moment.
1: Mm-hmm.
0: All of the people in my life that knew I was in trouble. But I didn't have words for what I was experiencing. They did everything in their power to help me get help. From the very first time when I started to see a psychologist because of what I was going through, my two of my best friends in the world, their names are tattooed on my arms. They took me to those appointments because they knew I needed them. And since then, I believe that the universe has continually put people like that in my milieu so that not only can I recognize that there are angels among us, but that those angels are in my life. And for what it's worth, I do my best to be an angel in the life of the people who the universe has put me in front of.
1: You feel loved right now.
0: It's hard for me to use that word because cerebrally, I understand what it means.
1: Mm-hmm.
0: Definitionally, I understand what it means. However, it has always been a source of violence in my life because it was used as an excuse to perpetuate certain stereotypes and certain behaviors. So
1: the integrity of that word has been
0: degraded.
1: Sabotaged, right?
0: Yeah, definitely degraded. What I prefer is action. I am not by any stretch of the imagination easy to get along with, but I think that that is because I am looking for more in other people than they may be looking for in themselves. And when I recognize that you are not quite on the same journey, or rather at an earlier stage in the journey, I will make room for that for you.
1: Mm.
0: But I will also remember that for me, solitude and silence is what I crave more than anything else. And again, being a chronic overworker, using work and social engagement to suppress what I was feeling, learning to get comfortable with silence, learning to be comfortable in my own space, that's probably been the most rewarding experience of all, because I can be by myself in more ways than one and never feel lonely.

0: Anita Baker, Joe Johnson, the music producer, to the stars.
1: Stars.
0: To the stars.
2: I like that.
0: Yeah. I like that very much.
2: It's on my business card.
0: Yeah, that is. That is. And a new batch is being printed as we speak. Is just, you know, you are exceeding all expectations in on today's episode, Jojo.
2: Playing. This is about sweet love. Love.
0: You're just playing all of the gorgeousness that exists in the world of soul music. If you've just joined us, you are listening to Australia's premier soul and R&B radio show, bringing you nothing but vintage grooves and soulful views, broadcasting to you live from Bondi Pavilion. We are joined in the studio, and we have been joined in the studio for quite some time now, with the amazing, the irrepressible, the inimitable, the one of a kind, limited edition, Sharla Jeanette Cameron. Now, you tell us what your previous role was with 7 Plus.
3: Okay.
0: So what was the title? Just give me the title.
3: Director of Digital Op. Sorry, I need to take a step back.
0: Yes.
3: I was the Director of Revenue and Digital Operations for 7 West Media.
0: So no small role.
3: No.
0: Not tiny. It was kind of big, and you're now
3: it's a role that I didn't know what I was supposed to do until I realized, oh, I need to do everything.
0: This is what you right, and then now you're with Channel 10.
3: Yes,
0: and the role there.
3: I am a campaign manager. So where I started 21 years ago in the industry, I'm right back there again.
0: Are you loving it?
3: More than you could possibly imagine.
0: So what I want to get to, though, is that clearly, and you've just been saying off air, that when you're a little girl, you're always the go-to in your family to set up a new computer, to rewire a speaker. You had that gift, and you obviously continue to have that gift.
3: Yeah.
0: So technologically minded is part of your makeup.
3: It is.
0: Okay. So in this world, because you're also a very soulful woman, and you still, we also spoke earlier about the fact that you adore vinyl, and that's how you consume your music, which I love, love, love. In this world, and you may know where we're going with this, what are your thoughts on AI? Is that sigh telling me what I really need to know?
3: I don't want to alienate anyone.
0: Please, go ahead.
3: But it is just a tool. It does not replace knowledge. It is just a tool. And for those of you who are unnuanced in the field, there are still human beings on a keyboard behind your conversation with those tools. Those tools still need to learn. They cannot possibly replace the nuance of existence. And I work in a field where I, especially in the early days, we were just surrounded by tech bros.
0: Mm-hmm.
3: And people were mystified at these people who came from all of these other organizations. But those of us who actually had to work with them very quickly realized, oh, they're just a job title. They don't actually know anything.
0: Mm.
3: Fascinating. Okay, so we pick up and we continue and do what we have to do.
0: Mm.
3: I think I'm not going to pretend that I don't use it. Mm. I absolutely do. It softens the tone of emails and spares the feelings of individuals who frustrate me over email.
0: Mm.
3: It allows, because one of the things I do, one of the things I love about my industry, I love teaching people about it.
0: Mm.
3: And some of the terms are, rather, some of the concepts are a little complicated. So I use my chatbot to help distill down what I understand the thing to be so that I can communicate it to someone who is at the early stages of understanding what that thing is. More than anything else, it is an opportunity. What it does for me is point out gaps in what I understand. And I go off and pursue that knowledge independently of that tool because it's just a tool.
0: So I accept that it is just a tool. The issue that I have, and we've you know, spoken about it a lot over the show on the air for the last few months, is that there aren't a lot of people that view this tool in a healthy way.
3: Correct.
0: And I don't believe that the way it's being sold into humanity.
3: Boy, howdy. I didn't know you wanted me to go there, because I would happily dress those individuals down because they have created this thing. Mm. And by the way, they didn't create anything. Mm. Their engineers did, mm-hmm. because none of them can actually code mm-hmm. to right. save their lives.
0: Right.
3: But I digress. Mm. They have managed to do the thing that they tried to do in my industry in the beginning, which is mystify you with large terms, multisyllabic words, and come from organizations that have global presence. And so you believed that they understood what they were saying and or doing. Whereas now the mask is starting to slip. The mask is starting to slip in such a significant way that the backlash that I believe is coming, the pop of that bubble that mm-hmm. I know is coming, mm-hmm. it is going to be significant, because large parts of many economies are being intertwined with this thing without a genuine understanding of what is next with this thing.
0: There's a reckless acceptance that I see, that we don't appear to be allowed to question its use. It's just like, this is what everyone's using now, use it every day, this is how the world operates. And there's no, well, I mean, yes, there is an opt-out, and I hope that we continue to be a society that has an opt-out button, because I, for one, I don't use it. I am not a fan, because as an artist,
3: yes,
0: it offends me to my core.
3: Yes, and it should. I will say this. In 2016, when I was back and forth to the United States because my mom was in the end of her life, and because of the industry that I am in, I saw things happening on those platforms that I knew didn't make sense. Mm. And I came back to Australia and I was talking to my friends, guys, something's wrong. Mm. We need to get off these platforms. We need to get off these platforms. Mm-hmm. Get everybody off of these platforms. Something's mm-hmm. wrong. And then, of course, you hear about Christopher Wiley and all of those folks over at Cambridge Analytica. And I'm like, that's what it was. That's why it began to behave the way that it did. And once I started to pick at that just a little bit more, it became wholly evident that we are the product. It is us and our engagement on those applications that create how those applications make money, because they in and of themselves don't actually do anything to make money other than collate, aggregate, and repackage my experience on that platform as a data set to be sold to an advertiser, for that advertiser to use that information to turn around and try to sell me a product. I have more fun on a daily basis messing with my algorithms by just picking on random stuff just to stuff them up, because I know that is what is happening. Mm. What I would love is that for the people who are in governmental organizations, that you start seeking consultants like myself, those of us who have always worked with these people and know better than what they're telling you to be the panacea of the future.
0: Right.
3: Stop talking to them. Yeah. You need to talk to us. Mm. We actually know what they're doing and we know why they're doing it. Otherwise, you're just going to continually be captivated by someone who, and it's never just one person. It's always six of them, eight of them that come into these meetings. You're going to be captivated by that presence. You're going to think that these are the masters of the universe. And then you're going to see me in the corner with my left eyebrow arch to my hairline, because
0: for 2 hours,
3: literally, there's a reason why I wear sunglasses in some meetings. It is purely because the look on my face lets you know that I know you're foolish.
0: Yeah, Yeah. So, Joe, we were talking about AI when you stepped out to use the bathroom.
2: Okay.
0: Yeah. So, and I wish we had actually begun this conversation a little bit earlier. Yeah. Because there's obviously you speak with such eloquence, and obviously it's not just because you're, you know, talking out of your ass.
3: No.
0: It's because you have lived this tech and tool since before we were all made aware of it.
3: Yes.
0: So I think what troubles me is that this, you know, it seems to be kind of pushed onto us mm-hmm. to use. And anytime someone makes me do something, just makes me want to say no.
3: Well, don't you understand? This is the best part about it. The reason that they're pushing all of us to use it is to justify all of the VC investment that they're getting that's about to literally do nothing.
0: So
3: because there is... What is it?
0: So this is, and when you said earlier, and I'm so mindful of the time, it's 3:55 p.m. people. I'm just what will the bursting of the bubble, because I also think that the bubble is going to burst. What will bursting of this bubble, the AI bubble, look like in 25 words or less?
3: The people who are rich will continue to be rich, and the rest of us are going to pay the bill.
0: Okay. Look at that for succinct controversy. Oh, yeah. I love it, though. Yeah. My love soulmates, we have come to the end of the show, pretty much. We've only got a tiny 4 minutes left. And in this time, I have to do a couple of things. Ms. Sharla, Jeanette, Cameron, what an absolute pleasure. And, you know, wild ride it's been with you over the last couple of hours. Very quickly, what are the words love soul mean to you?
3: It means Joe and Phyllis.
2: Oh, wow.
0: Love soul. End of story.
2: Yes.
0: For now. It's been a pleasure, truly. And we're going to have you back on the show in one way or another.
3: Excellent.
0: Good. I'm glad you like that. So, of course, before we go, have to touch on again our Radiothon. We are at the start of this annual event to continue to ask for your support as we keep this wonderful station alive beyond its 43-year gestation. It is gestation. There's so many more years to come. 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And of course, call us is the easiest option. 02-9331-3000. That's 02-9331-3000. And choose one of the four different levels to suit your needs. Until next week, my love soulmates, we wish you joy. We wish you miracles. But above all else, a whole lot of love soul.

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You're listening to Eastside Radio 89.7 FM. I'm Alan Field and this is Classical Beats on Rotation. Thank you so much to Phyllis and Joe for some lovely soul, love soul music. They'll be back again next week to share some more love or soul, or indeed both. And talking about sharing the love, Eastside Radio is launching its annual Radiothon today. And wouldn't it be great if we had our first gesture of support here on Classical Beats during the show? 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I'm inviting you to let me know your favourite piece of classical music. You can do that on 0433 480 143, or you can email me at classicalbeats@eastside.org, eastsidefm.org. I'll compile them into a programme of your choosing. Now, that phone number I mentioned, if you'd like to join us here on Eastside Radio, is 02 9331 3000. You can also use that number if you'd like to contribute your submission for next week's final Classical Beats program. Now, one final announcement. I have a very special invitation for you. I'll tell you what it's all about after we hear this piece of music. And this is a piece of music I defy you to tell me that you don't recognise. This is Classical Beats.

Well, Felix Mendelssohn composed music on two occasions for Shakespeare's A Midsummer Night's Dream, the second of which was written in 1842, just 5 years before he died. And it was on that occasion that he included the incidental music, which incorporated the wedding march, which you just heard. Now, I mentioned earlier that I have a very, very special invitation for you, and indeed I do. I want to invite you to join me as a member of Eastside Radio. I'm a member, and I'd like you to become a member as well. 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And to find out how you can join up, I'd like you to call the station 02 9 331 3000, where there's somebody there who can talk to you about how you can be part of our Eastside Radio community. That's 02 9 331 3000. Join me, won't you, and become part of this station. Now, while we're in the mood for weddings, as we've just heard the Mendelssohn piece, here is an overture by Mikhail Glinka to a fantastical opera based on a poem by Alexander Pushkin. It follows the hero Ruslan, who sets out to rescue his bride, Ludmilla, after she's mysteriously abducted on their wedding night. His journey's filled with magical encounters, including rival suitors, an evil sorcerer, and enchanted landscapes. The villain, Chernomor, is a dwarf with a long magical beard who holds Ludmilla captive in a spellbound realm. Ruslan overcomes numerous trials, aided by mystical forces, and ultimately defeats Chernomor, breaking his power. Ludmilla is awakened from an enchanted sleep, and, you guessed it, the lovers are joyfully reunited.

0: During Eastside Radiothon Week, we here at Eastside Radio want to assure you that you are getting your fresh radio and online content with no artificial intelligence additives. 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
1: And as John says just there, 9331 3000, if you want to accept my invitation to join me and plenty of others being part of this radio station as a member. Two well-known works now, the first by Carl Maria von Weber, and then it's Jacques Offenbach.

Well, a blend of Turkish exoticism and early romantic lyricism in the first overture there by Carl Maria von Weber. And that was From Abu Hassan. And it was followed by Orpheus in the Underworld by Jacques Offenbach. And you will no doubt have recognized the vitality in that very exuberant can-can. And talking about can-can, you can also join us here on Eastside Radio by becoming a member or otherwise subscribing. There are plenty of options for you. That phone number to dial is 029-331-3000. That's 029-331-3000. And that's just something that Philip from Leichhardt has done. And he's renewed his membership. Good on you, Philip. And similarly, good on you, Beverly from Cronulla. She's likewise renewed her membership. And she's actually said here, fabulous station, have listened for many years. And of course, Eastside Radio has been on air for 43 years. And in a very great measure of thanks to those who have contributed and help us stay on air for those 43 years. Sir Charles Mackerras died in 2010. He was an American-born Australian conductor, and he was an authority on the operas of Janáček, Mozart, and the comic operas of Gilbert and Sullivan as well, which is a bit of an interesting spread. But here today, he's directing the Royal Philharmonic Orchestra with the very familiar waltz from Act One of Swan Lake.

0: Jolt Arts presents Antipodean Apparatus, Stellark, James Hullock and the Amplified Elephants at the Sydney Opera House on Thursday, the 9th of July. Stellark will encase himself in machinery and become symbiotic with the next stage of human evolution, Cyborg. Hullock has built robotic sound machines to be performed with by leading sound art acts, James Hullock and the Amplified Elephants. 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
1: 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I'm Alan Field. I wonder if there's anything that you can remember having purchased 16 years ago, that's 2010, which has exactly the same price then as it has now. Now, I think that would be a pretty hard thing to think of, but I can suggest one thing that hasn't changed in price in 16 years, and that's membership of Eastside Radio. So if you'd like to take advantage whose price has not moved over 16 years, but whose value has increased significantly, you can call 029-331-3000 and talk to our real live people here at the station, and they'll be delighted to welcome you into our Eastside Radio community. Now, I mentioned a little while ago that Sir Charles Keras was a mad keen expert on Gilbert and Sullivan. And, of course, Gilbert and Sullivan are always favourites on a classical playlist. The problem is, it's very difficult to know which of their pieces to play. So what I've decided to do today is to play you just two overtures from a couple of their more popular works. And let's just see if you can identify what they are.

0: Well, there you go. You just heard the overtures from The Pirates of Penzance and also The Mikado by Gilbert and Sullivan. And they were all presented by the new D'Oyly Carte Opera Orchestra, as opposed to the D'Oyly Carte singers. That's obviously a great duo. But those two overtures were presented by the new D'Oyly Carte Opera Orchestra.
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0: And talking about coffees, I wonder how many coffees you have a day. How many would you go out and buy? Maybe two, maybe three a day? Well, I would like to just put the thought in your mind that for the cost of less than two coffees per month, that's the cost of an annual membership to us here at Eastside Radio. Less than two coffees a month. I'm sure you wouldn't even miss that, and yet the station here at Eastside Radio would be very, very grateful. And if you'd like to donate, I can also suggest to you that tax time is coming up, and if you are looking for tax deductions, as most of us are around about this time of the year, donations to the station over $2 are tax deductible. So there are a couple of options for you. The equivalent of less than two coffees per month over a full year, or a tax deductible donation. Either of those you can discuss with the people on the end of our telephone line here at Eastside Radio. That number is 029-331-3000. 339-331-3000. We would be most grateful to hear from you, and you would be more than welcome into the Eastside Radio community. But I have some more music for you now, and this piece is by an Australian composer, Matthew Hinson. The piece has been described variously as record-breakingly fast velocity, rapidly executed activity, juggernaut-like motion, and pretty similar descriptions. Let's see how it pans out, shall we?

0: The Tasmanian Symphony Orchestra was conducted by David Porcelain there with a piece called Speed, and that's by the Australian composer Matthew Hinson. I told you it was something different, didn't I? It's hard to argue with the descriptions I gave earlier. Rapidly executed activity, record-breakingly fast velocity, juggernaut-like motion. Goodness gracious, you get it all here on Eastside Radio, and certainly a different type of classical beat. Now, Jeff from Como, you are a legend. During that piece, Jeff rang in and he signed up as a gold member to Eastside Radio. 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Good to see that the thing you're addicted to is for your benefit and also for ours, Jeff. And I tell you what, Jeff, I've got something special for you. 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Jeff of Como, the legend, thank you for signing up as a gold member. Jeff did that during that last piece of music you heard on 02 9 331 3000. And if you'd like to do the same as Jeff, you should feel free to do so. 02 9 331 3000.
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0: 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Now, we must have some Beethoven on Classical Beats, and I haven't played any for you today. So here we go. Here is Beethoven's Symphony No. 1, and there's plenty of time during this symphony for you to go to the phones and get in contact with us. 02 9 331 3000. 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

0: And that was Beethoven's Symphony No. 1 in C major, and it was played for you there by the London Symphony Orchestra. It was conducted by Joseph Cripps.
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0: Dave T, there is another one of the wonderful presenters here, the wonderful volunteer presenters here at Eastside Radio, and he would also be grateful if you would consider donating to the organisation which brings you such wonderful music. And I was just thinking, classical music, the type of which you've just been listening to for the last couple of hours, has an extraordinary ability to lift your spirits, doesn't it? 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And we would very much welcome your doing so, because we do it because we love the station, you do it because you love the station, and indeed you're listening to it right now. So thank you for your consideration. I thought I'd end today's Classical Beats program, and we should do that with a little bit of a bang. And that's going to be with the assistance of the Berlin Symphony Orchestra and Tchaikovsky's 1812 Overture. Next week, I should remind you, is the last in this series of Classical Beats, and I'll be playing your requests. But you need to notify me of them, as many people already have. You can do that by emailing me, classicalbeats@eastsidefm.org. Thank you to those who already have, but I have a little bit of room for some more. So that's classicalbeats@eastsidefm.org. I tell you what, if you're going to ring the station and suggest that you will become a member or that you'd like to donate to the station, you can also let the operator know what your request is for next week's show. That's 02 9 331 3000. 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Coming up shortly is Thomas Van Coverden from our Bondi studio with his program Jazz Is, and that's certainly worth a listen. I'm Alan Field. Bye for now.

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Welcome to Eastside Radio, 89.7 FM. At the beginning of our radiothon this week, and I hope you can join up. I'm Thomas Van Coverden. You're listening to the show Jazzes, and we're going to have 2 hours of predominantly jazz-based music. 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I'd like to play a song for Alan. Thank you very much for Classical Beats. It was lovely to hear your classical stuff. And I'd like to dedicate this one to Alan. And this is Elena Katz-Schurin's Ancient Letters. And number one, the Tiger Cub. And it's it features Tamara Ann Sizolarski and the Tasmanian Symphony Orchestra. Here's one for our classical buffs. 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

Yeah, a bit of a technical issue here. Sorry about that. I'm going to try and put something on in the meantime. Here's Water Babies featuring Ambrose Akinmesure.

Yes, the amazing Ambrose Escamilla, and he is a very contemporary trumpet player from America, and he's quite prolific in his recordings. He did a wonderful album with Bill Frisell, and called Owl, which was nominated for an Academy Award. And now let's just remind you that we've got Community Plus Radio Equals Love, and it's this year's Radiothon, and that's our theme, and we'd love you to join our family and support us. There's some, you know, startup packs and things and different things on the internet if you'd like to check that out. Or well, there's some lovely people up at the main studio. I'm actually broadcasting from Bondi Pavilion, but there's a whole team of volunteers at Paddington, the head office, and waiting for your call. And you can call 9331 3000, so that's 9331 3000, and it'd be great to hear from you. Okay, so I'd like to play a couple of older tracks, or more classic jazz, I guess. So I'm going to play two tracks now. The first is Fee-Fi-Fo-Fum from Wayne Shorter's Speak No Evil album. And the second is the classic Moaning, late night Art Blakey, Blakey and the Jazz Messengers. So I hope you enjoy them. Here we go, starting with Fee-Fi-Fo-Fum.

Well, welcome back. And it looks like we have there's some spot prizes for the show tonight. We're lucky that we have some Lazy Bones giveaways for anyone. And a flea vinyl is good for gold supporters. So I've got to spread them out in the show. So today, this time, let's do a Lazy Bones call. So if anybody wants some Lazy Bone action, please subscribe and call 9331-3000. Here is the moaning that I promised you.

Art Blakey there with the Jazz Messengers. And he's been an ambassador of jazz, really. And even the Marcellus, the Winton, and I've forgotten his name already. Starts with a B. They both went through the band, and thanks to Art Blakey and his support of younger jazz musicians, a lot of had some exposure. Now, a little more information about the Lazy Bones giveaway. You know, for somebody, anybody new becoming a supporter or renewing their support even, there's a prize from Lazy Bones of one double pass to Jeremy Rowe's Infinity. And that's basically Marrickville's Lazy Bones Lounge, which hosts incredible and adventurous contemporary jazz on this night, featuring ARIA Award-winning saxophonist Jeremy Rowe and his hypnotic ambient electronic project Infinity. This week we're giving away a double pass to catch this expansive live performance on Thursday, August the 13th, sharing a massive double bill with Frasier Garbett's Soudan House album launch. And I've heard some of that, and it's a really good album. Call now on 9331-3000 and become a new supporter of Eastside Radio. Please call. Now I am going to play you another track, and this time it's some of the local lads. So we're going to listen to Paul Cullen, Phil Slater, Satsuki Odomiru, Carl Dewhurst, Greg White, Steve Elphick, and Simon Barker from their album Kaleidoscope. And the first track we're going to hear is called Nothing Like, and the second track is Whistling at Dinner.

Whistling at Dinner, local band, and a really interesting piece of music, I think. Now, I believe that there are still some tickets left, or double passes, to Jeremy Rose Infinity for anyone who is new, signing up as a supporter, or even renewing. And that's on the August the 13th with Afrea Gabet's Southern House album launch. So call on 9331-3000 to become a supporter of Eastside, and you could be winning a double pass to see Jeremy Rose Infinity at Lazy Bones. So let's hear some... I'm going to play Teen Town now by Heavy Weather, just because it's been a while and I like it. And then I'm going to play Armando's Rumba by Chick Corea from his album My Spanish Heart.

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Yes, that was another track by Chick Corea. This time the track was called One Windows, and it was from his late night Chick Corea album. This is our Radiothon. 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That's 9331 3000. I'd like to play a Guglia track called Little Big Steps, and it features Paolo Afresu, which is one of my favourite trumpet players, Cuban, I believe. And then following that, we're going to hear Eclipse by the Skytop Residency for Proton 001 DJ Mix by Enema and Miss Monique.

Yes, makes you want to put on your dancing shoes, that one. Yeah, I just love the arrangement. I know it seems a little out of character, but there you go. And it's Radiothon time, and please sponsor us. Support us, I should say. I have a couple of people to thank here. George from Erskineville renewed their support. Thank you very much, George. And Jan from Double Bay renewed her gold support. So special thanks to both of you, George and Jan. And many thanks for that. We're actually very lucky to have another giveaway. And this one is kind of special. It's, let me just find the right wording here. It's a Warner Music Care prize of a vinyl copy of Flea's Honours on Aura. Flea just put out an album with him playing trumpet on it, and it's quite a step away from the major labels and the big global success that Red Hot Chili Peppers has had, from his chart-topping icon status to an incredibly independent talent of his own. So this week, we're giving away a vinyl record to level up your collection. So this is for renewing gold supporters, or any new gold supporters. And if you can call 9331 3000, that wonderful vinyl can be yours. And let's hear some more music. Now, I've got to, yeah, we sort of got a bit wound up there and took a bit of leather off our soles. These are a little more cruisy. I thought it was too cruisy, but there's just something special about these two tracks. This is London Nights and Dolphin from the Dolphin album by Greg Fote and Gigi Masson.

Dolphin was the name of that song, and it was from the album of the same name by Greg Foate and Gigi Masson. Greg Foate is a predominant or highly regarded pianist from the UK. I'd like to play two tracks off the Woman of Jazz 26, which is an ABC album featuring, as it suggests, women in jazz. The first one is called The Purple Orb and features Tessie Overmyer, Wilbur Witter, Sabine Dapier, and George Greenhill. And the second is Tenor Madness featuring Jess Green, the guitar player, which I featured some of her album in the last few weeks. A very talented and interesting guitar player. But first, let's listen to Tessie Overmyer, who's a wonderful alto player, I think, who's been in New York for a little while now. And always good to hear from her.

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Jess Green with Tenor Madness. Something that always reminds me of the late Sonny Rollins. But we're lucky, treated to her wonderful scat singing on that one, and that was great. We're in our radiothon this starting today. And we have four different categories of how you can sign up and become part of our family. And you can do a full one, which is a full is $93 a year or $10 a month. A concession is $49 a year or $5 a month. And a gold is $155 a year or $15 a month. And business, which we always welcome as well, is $305 a year or $30 a month. So the gold, if you go for the gold, you might be up for the running for the Flea vinyl, actual vinyl. You may be up for winning that, and it's only $5 extra a month. I'd like to play some. What am I playing? I'm playing Modi, and the first selection is Move at Your Own Pace, and the second is Good News.

Moda with Good News featuring Alicia Joy, wonderful jazz singer. And they're from Berlin. And I think they've put out a really good sound. Now we're getting close to the end of the show. I hope you've enjoyed the show. We are in Radiothon week. And appreciate anybody becoming a supporter. You can do it online even, or you can call. 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You can ring up on the phone on 9331 3000. And I hope you do. But anyway, look, it's been wonderful. Amanda Rose is coming on in about 13 minutes with a wonderful show, Flop-Eared Mule, with Americana and Roots Music, and a lot of new releases she does. She's really got a finger on the pulse, old young Amanda. So I'm going to play a couple of tracks which feature Blake Mills, who's a young Californian guitar player composer, and he's one of my favorite collaborations is him, Blake Mills, with Pino Palladino, and they've put two albums out now. But so I'm going to play one of those, but then after that I'm going to play some tracks from Blake Mills' album, his own album, just because it's got that Americana flavour, and his influences are very jazzy but affected. So I'm going to start with What Is Wrong With You from the That Wasn't A Dream album, Pino Palladino and Blake Mills, and then following that we're going to hear Jelly Road and then A Breakthrough Moon. Thank you very much for listening to Eastside Radio. You've been listening to Jazzers. That's the show. I'm Thomas Van Coverden, and it's been an absolute pleasure presenting some of my favourite music to you. Bye for now.

0: Hair, the tribal love rock musical, lands June 6 at Theatre Royal Sydney for a strictly limited season. 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

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My name's Amanda. This is Floppied Mule. Wonderful to have you with me tonight on another Sunday Night Live here in the Alan Slade studio at Paddington for another 90 minutes of brand new hot off the presses Americana music. Thank you to Thomas and Jazzy's as always. A wonderful, wonderful show as always. And if you missed it or you want to catch up on it, of course you can jump on eastsidefm.org, listen on demand and also on the app. That's how I do it. The app on my phone, live listening to Eastside or to catch up on the wonderful shows here on demand. And that app, which works really well, which I'm sure that everybody who has a phone and gets involved in these digital things knows that actually it's not that, it's quite common to have apps that don't work and are quite annoying to use, but Eastside's app is not one of them. It works really, really well. So get onto that if you haven't already. And it's just one of the wonderful things here that Eastside does and that we can continue to do with the support of our community, which is you listening to us. And that's why we're having the Radiothon this week to get together the support of our community to keep all of these wonderful things that Eastside is doing on the air. Community plus radio equals love is the theme of this Radiothon, and I think it's pretty true. You can always turn on the community radio and hear basically, I don't think it's an exaggeration to say, the best of humanity when we are surrounded so often by the worst, but you can always get the best of it here when you need to have a bit of a pick-me-up. So that is the Radiothon this week. We have wonderful prizes. I'll have a prize later on in the show for someone who wishes to call in. And we have prizes all during the week for returning and new subscribers and supporters. And I want to give a shout out to Jess from Connell's Point, who has renewed her support of Eastside. And Jess is also a presenter here at Eastside on the Shadow Puppets show late on a Friday night. That's definitely one to check out if you like this show, if you like music, if you like life, if you like nice things. Go and check out Shadow Puppets. It's a great program. It's wonderful to be on the same station with people like Jess, and you can, like Jess, be a supporter of Eastside. 9331 3000 is the number to call in and do that, or jump online at eastsidefm.org. Let's listen to some more music. Speaking of music that makes you feel good, The War and The Treaty have been putting out albums like that for quite a few years, and they've got a new one that has just come out called The Story of Michael and Tanya, and that's who they are, Michael and Tanya, The War and Treaty, who are a married couple. And on this album, I think there's perhaps a little more than a little bit of autobiographical material about their relationship. Very nice album. Let's listen to one of the tracks where they're joined by a couple of guests. One of the guests on this album is Whoopi Goldberg, which we're not listening to that song tonight. I'll save that for another day, or you can discover it yourself. We are going to listen to the guests Valerie June and Winona with The War and Treaty on this track called Reclaim All of Your Time.

kiss it. Kiss my.

0: good bet.
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2: We heard some songs from the brand new War and Treaty album. It's called The Story of Michael and Tanya. And we heard Reclaim All of Your Time featuring Valerie, June and Winona. Then Lay This Bottle Down and You Can't Hurt Me Anymore. Then a Susto string band song. Susto era. Americana band out of North Carolina, but Susto String Band is the more traditional side project where they sing more acoustic music. Hands in the Dirt, and their album is Susto String Band Volume 2. Then we heard a couple of songs from the brand new Swamp Dog album. Swamp Dog contemplates the afterlife. A couple of covers there. Acid Tongue, great Jenny Lewis song. And then the John Prine song, Please Don't Bury Me. It is the Radiothon week here at Bondi Pavilion. And I am going to give away a double pass here to Map Bule at the Bondi Festival. That's going to be on July the 9th. And the iconic Bondi Festival, a very vibrant cultural hub here in the city. And of course, Eastside has a studio over there, some of the programs. I know that Thomas before me broadcast from over there. So it's wonderful that Eastside has a position over there in the eastern part of our area, as well as here in Paddington. And that's one of the things that we can do with the support of our community. And coming up to the pavilion, Map Bule, which translates in Haitian Creole, I'm on fire, enjoying watching Haiti at the World Cup. I don't think they haven't won a game yet, but they're performing very credibly and really good to watch. Even though obviously the team is under some pretty difficult circumstances in Haiti, and I hope everyone is enjoying watching them. So Map Bule, it's a powerful play with songs that tell the captivating story of growing up in Australia as a child of immigrants, and it's been created by the brilliant and multi-talented Nancy Dennis, and it's a cabaret-style performance that explores intersectional identity, family history, and the legacy of the Haitian Revolution. It's honest, it's witty, it's unapologetic celebration of culture and spirit that masterfully balances moments of intense struggle with a beautiful humour and incredible live music. Well, that doesn't that sound

0: coming out at some point later in the year. The first single from it has dropped, and it is one of his older songs that he's performing live here, and it's called God's a Working Man.
1: In my own faith tradition, I'm very grateful that we believe that God chose to come to earth as a normal person who had to work for a living and who didn't have a lot and who spent most of his time trying to help people who were having an even harder time than he was, because they were strangers in a foreign land, or because they were broke, or because they were different, or because they were sick, or because they were elderly. And this is looking around, this song is about looking around us, how we see people, regardless of our faith traditions, practicing those principles every day around us, in our communities, in our lives. We all have the capacity to love each other like that, and that's what this is about. It's about trying to love that higher calling and love each other and love ourselves.
2: Captives cry freedom from a crucifix of shit.

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1: 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That is a lot of years for the cost to have not increased. How much is it? 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Concession, $49 a year or $5 a month. And then there for people who want to go a bit further, the gold, $155 or $15 a month, and the business package, $300. And $5 or $30 a month. 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That's an incredibly good deal for 24/7 of wonderful material here on Eastside FM. That music you just simply will not hear anywhere else, including on other community radio stations, which we love, but that's what we love about community radio. They're all different, and they're all very much animated by the individuals who do the show. Tim from Balmain has renewed. Shout out to Tim from Balmain. You know who you are. Thank you very much for renewing your support of Eastside FM. What did we hear? Lee Baines from Birmingham, Alabama, God's a Working Man. Then another song from this album I've played a little bit of already, tribute to the great Guy Clark Old, Number One Revisited. That was Nickel for the Fiddler, Kelsey Walden. Travel On from Breakfield, a new album from them. They are a country rock folk band from Nashville, Tennessee. One hell of a country, Molly Brandt, who is a singer-songwriter from St. Paul, Minnesota. And finally there, Gillette Johnson and Langhorne Slim. Let's listen to an outfit that was new to me this week when they released a new album. They are called Uncle Kunkel's 1 Gram Band. They are from Baltimore, Maryland. And on their Bandcamp page, they have a lot of live albums. I think they have that little bit of a kind of a fishy, sort of deady jam band aspect to them. This album is called Hear Say, as in H-E-A-R, Say. Let's have a listen to one of these songs. It is called Yellow Number 2.

was a Sad Daddy bootlegger, and before that we heard a couple of songs from Uncle Kunkel's One Grand Band. Hearsay is their brand new album, Yellow Number 2, and Jack Be Nimble. And then from a new the Delons album from down there in New Orleans, I believe, Don't Let It Die Volume 1, we heard Long Drives and Lonesome Mornings, and then Cordelia. We are just about at the end of this Radiothon show of Floppy-Eared Mule. Hope you'll consider joining the family and supporting the radio station to keep doing what we're doing. And of course, if you don't want to be an ongoing supporter, you can also make a one-off tax-deductible donation before the end of the month. Or at any time, but it's that time of the year that people's minds start turning to that kind of thing. So stick around, of course, on Eastside all week. You are going to have a lot of opportunity to win prizes and to support the radio station. Stick around also tonight for Rob G and something else coming up directly after this. Let's go out with a song from a new album that came across the radar this week, Finn Goodwin Bain and Tom Jutz, Into the Dark Country. It is called, let's listen to one that's called Stirring Up the Dust.

Oh, hello, everybody. Welcome to the Eastside Radio Marathon. 2026 edition. The show is called Something Else with your host, Rob G. He's not here right now. He's just in the toilet. Sorry, isn't... bit of an error at the beginning of the show. 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Sorry. Not the marathon, no. Well, it's a bit of a marathon because we're here all week for the radio-a-thon. 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It's radio-thon. It's Eastside Radio-thon. Yeah. So, join us. Yes, join this show. Yeah, every 9:30 p.m. to 11 p.m. on Sundays. Yes, so we're going to play some songs and we're going to talk about the Radiothon, Eastside Radiothon. Yes, that's right, with your host Rob G. I already said that. Hang on, I've got some bits to tell you again. Not the marathon, sorry. We've got a motto, community plus, hang on. Radio equals love. That's right, we've got prizes. That's right. Yeah. We've got other things going on, like not the marathon. So, ring in on 9331. 3000. Or sign up or get online where you also can stream. Yeah, that's right. On the, hang on, what is it again? Sorry, let's have a look here. But, support.eastside.org. You got that? All right, well, let's get into it. Yeah, there's the Eastside Radio-a-thon. Ah, okay. Yeah, the special guest coming up also. Yeah, that's going to be fun. Yeah, the Chicago, ring in, sign up, do it. Come on, be a supporter.

things in life for free. But you can give them to the birds and bees. I want money. Thrill. But your love won't pay my bills. I want money.

Yeah, give me some money. Spinal Tap, and before that, Money by the Flying Lizards. How are you out there? You good? You good? You good? Welcome to Something Else with your host Rob G and Eastside Radio 89.7. And ladies and gentlemen, did you know that it's the 2026 Radiothon? Yeah, it's a Radiothon. Yeah, come on, come on, come on, come on. Oh, yeah, give it that. Ah, yeah, they're good. Thank you very much. Oh, yeah, well, it's that time of the year where we ask you to support your favourite community radio station. Yeah, that's right. Yeah, we're on air, online, anywhere, anytime. That's right. Yeah, become an Eastside supporter today. Come on, please. It'll be wonderful for you. 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All right, here we go. So you're asking, well, how do we become a supporter? Well, here we go, and I'll tell you. Well, you know, what do you got to cough up? Any donation over, any donation is really, really welcome. But, you know, there's a supporter categories. Here we go. Did you know for less than 1.5 cups of coffee a month, you can make a difference to Eastside Radio? 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It depends on what kind of coffee you have. 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All right, so here we go. There are four categories. But also you can give us a donation of anything. 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Each has different rewards. 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That's right. And the prizes, I'm going to talk about the prizes in a minute. Yeah, that's right. What are we doing now? Hang on. Hang on, ladies and gentlemen. Well, radiothons, you know what I mean? You're going to have special guests. And I mentioned that earlier on. And
We've got a very, very special guest in Studio B, let me tell you that. It's the impressive, the amazing. Kerri-Ann Kennelly is in Studio B, that's right, and she's going to sing a song for our radiothon. How about that? Thank you very much for donating your time and, you know, a little bit of money there to keep us going. The special people like Kerri-Ann Kennelly. All right, take it away, Kerri-Ann Kennelly. Thank you very much for joining us on the 2026 Radiothon. This show's called Something Else, and your host, Rob G. That's right, Eastside Radio 89.7. Take it away. Where are you? No, come on. We're going to patch you in here. Hang on. Take it away, Kerri-Ann Kennelly.

0: Wow. Thank you very much, Kerri-Ann Kennelly. A wonderful rendition of I've Had the Time of My Life. Yeah, thank you. Thank you very much, Kerri-Ann Kennelly, for coming and joining us on the Radiothon. How about that, huh? That's right. Yeah, good on you. Good on you. Good on you. All right. Okay. Happy girls with your host, Rob G, on Eastside Radio 89.7. It's the Radiothon. 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
1: Okay.
2: Is this me on? 1, 2, 1, 2.
1: Okay. Right now, it's time for the last number of the evening. Right. It's been a terrific evening, isn't it? Great. Okay, so will you welcome back on stage, please, Mr. Neil Dunn and Mr. Bob Bellin. Yeah!

0: Dean Morrison. Ladies and gentlemen, let's hear it.
1: Help him off the stage.
0: And now, finally, the reason we're all here, the people you've been praying for. Would you welcome, please, Norris Davin and Gary Cripp. Yes, the sensational three and only

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2: He's here, everybody. He's just outside the building.
3: I simply cannot be flipping leave it. Cliff Richard, the devil woman himself, is actually going to cut hot wax with me.
4: It's fantastic. The streets are completely filled with screaming children.
2: All for Cliff.
5: Well, not exactly, Neil. A bomb's gone off.
6: Well, you mean you let a bomb off, Vivian?
5: Look, what I had for breakfast is completely my own affair, thank you, Michael.
3: Lordy, lordy, Vivian! If you whiff that clip, you're going to get a pretty stingy smack on the legs before you're very much older, Lee.
2: Look, look, everyone, he's coming through the doors.
4: Brilliant! He didn't even open them!
2: He's here!
6: Quick, Rick, do the speech.

0: long.
1: Okay, guys, ready, Viv?
2: Completely ready when you are, Shaky!
1: Neil?
3: Does anybody know where the toilets are?
1: Mike?
4: Does all this money really have to go to charity?
5: That's Michael!

0: from me. Oh, I still feel the locking girls in touch is politically unsound.
1: It's only a song, Rick.

0: Can I go now?
1: Yes, thanks, Cliff. Bye. Right, kids, if you don't buy this record, then you're an utter...
2: Well, that's the stupid, girly song over with. Now let's steal the equipment.
1: Well, I don't think there's very much left that you haven't already broken, Vivian.
2: I don't know. There's a couple of legs inside your trousers still unsnapped.
3: Guys, there's no time for that now. Look, if we want this record to make number one, we've got to rig the charts.
4: Oh, what? Oh, no, Mike, surely you don't mean, like, cheat?
3: Oh, yes, I do.
1: But that's absolutely outrageous. It's disgusting. It's immoral. How do we do it?
3: Simple. You find out all the chart shops and buy up all your records. Everybody else does it. There hasn't been a genuine number one since the Beatles split up.
4: Oh, wow. Have the Beatles split up?
1: But this is fantastic, Michael. I'm going to be an enormous pop star. Oh, I'll probably have to go to the Bahamas to shoot my vids.
2: Anytime you want your vids shooting, Rick, you only have to ask.
1: Ooh, ha, ha, ha, Vivian. How very clever, I'm sure. Oh, yes, let's end this wonderful project on a silly little meaningless innuendo.
2: All right.
5: Good old charity records there. Living Doll there by The Young Ones and Cliff Richard. And before that, Bird of Peace by Heebie-Jeebies. 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And did you know, ladies and gentlemen, that it's the 2026 Radiothon? Did you know that? Yes? Did you know that? Please, did you know that? Yes? Come on. Bit of a delay there. 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All right, as I promised, we're going to talk about the prizes if you become a supporter, or any donation, or I think you're going to be a supporter. Anyway, there's major prize draws. Yeah, there's three of them, all right? There's a business prize draw for those who sign up as business supporters, a gold prize draw for those who sign up as gold supporters, and major prize draw for everyone. All right, yeah, that's right. Here we go. Here we go, mate. There's full festival double pass to Womadelaide 2027, plus accommodation at a boutique restaurant, and a toilet. I don't know, brewery tour for 13 people at Young Henry's, Audio Technica, wireless headphones, double pass to the Starfish Club, adult giant mountain bike from Woolies Wheels, $2,000 on air, radio sponsorship promotion, case of mixed wine from BND, plus more all year round. Yeah, plus, being a supporter means you are running to win on-air giveaways all year long also. So that's why you should become a supporter. How about that? Yeah, and there's on-the-spot prizes. Yeah, that's right. If you do it now, yeah, I'll say it again, the supporter categories. Here we go. Full $93 a year or $10 a month. Concession, $49 a year or $5 a month. Gold, $155 a year or $15 a month. Or business, $305 a year or $30 a month. Yeah, that's right. And end of financial year is coming. Any donations are very, very welcome. And any donation over $2 is tax deductible. That's right. The Radiothon. Keep us surviving. Yeah, keep us alive. Yeah, come on. Do it. Yeah, come on.

Yeah, thank you very much, Jonathan and Darlene Edwards there with a haunting rendition of Staying Alive. Before that, Good Times Goo Goo by The Brand Flakes, that's right. You're listening to a show called Something Else with your host Rob G on Eastside Radio 89.7. And did you know it's the 2026 Radiothon? Yeah, that's right. Where are you? Come on, crowd. Yeah, come on, give us a cheer. Help us to stay alive. Yeah, did you like that little segue? Yeah, help us to stay alive. 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Be a supporter. Any donation is very, very welcome. All right. The special guests keep on coming in. Yeah, because it's the Radiothon. You know, you do things a little bit special, although every day and every week at Eastside Radio is really, really special. But, you know, this time of the year, we ask you to donate. Please, keep us going, you know what I mean? Yeah, no, it's worth it, you know what I mean? Just support us, come on. And if you love Eastside Radio, turn it on. We need the funds to keep it going, you know what I mean? We support artists inspiring in innovations, events that do not get much coverage in any other mainstream media outlets. You know what I'm saying? Yeah, that's right. Become a supporter. It'll be great. You'll feel good tomorrow. You feel good now. You feel good the day after that, all year. And also, if you have been a supporter, time to renew, huh? What about that? Renew it. Just press that button or come in. Credit card. Anyway. All right, special guest time. All right. Now, this individual is a character, isn't he? His name is Warwick Capper. That's right. Warwick Capper is in the studio and he's going to do a rendition of his hit single, Only Take What's Mine, but this time he's putting a little bit of a spin on it, literally a bit of a spin on it. He's going to sing it inside a concrete mixer, you know, why not? He said, I want to do something different, and he's doing it. All right, take it away, Warwick Capper, Radiothon, it's crazy around here, all right, you got to turn on the bloody thing, you know, go.

0: Wow, how about that, huh? Wow! Let me turn off the concrete mixer. Thank you very much, Warwick Kappa, for being part of the 2026 Radiothon. 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Come on!
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2: Oh, thanks, Mrs. Miller. There, Strangers in the Night. 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Yeah, that's right. You get a tea towel. What about that? You know, you hit the kitchen, you know what I mean? You about to dry some stuff, and then you're going to go, all right, I need a bloody tea towel. 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You get a bumper sticker too. That's right. 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Well, we've had some listeners who wanted to donate weirdly on behalf of their objects in their house. That's what we've been getting, quite a lot of them. I don't know why, but Brian from Woolloomooloo, his kettle, he just pledged $50 and asked for respect. Mary's vacuum cleaner from Paddington is now a proud bronze supporter, and Linda's microwave has been upgraded to platinum and refuses to explain why. How about that? That's what happens around here on this show. Something else with your host Rob G on the Eastside Radio 89.7. It's a Radiothon. All right, ladies and gentlemen. We always have this wonderful guest here. It's my pet cow, Yowie Cowie. He's coming to see you. Hello, Yowie Cowie. How you doing? Thanks for coming in. You always come in for the radiothon. You should come in a little bit, all the time. You know, what about that? Why don't you come in? All right, fair enough. All right, you're going to do a rendition. All right, calm down. You're going to do a rendition of Killing in the Name. Yeah, you are. You ready? You're always singing a song for the radiothon. Thank you very much. All right, take it away. Yowie Cowie with Killing in the Name. All right, you ready for it, ladies and gentlemen? Yeah, I am. Yeah.

Wow, thank you very much, Yowie Cowie. How about that, ladies and gentlemen? Did you enjoy that? Wow, thanks for joining us on the radiothon, Yowie Cowie. Incredible. All right, you want to play some requests? All right, what do you got? Oh, yeah, we're going to play this one. All right, he's on.

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It's a radiothon. 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It's a radiothon.

Thanks, Yowie Cowie, for those two classics. Yeah, yeah, they're pretty good. You went all chicken, did you? Yeah, okay. Psycho Chicken there by the Fools. You like that one, huh? Yeah, good. And In the Mood, N-House 5 plus 2. They're friends of yours, are they? Yeah? Yes? Okay, good. 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Hey, Yowie Cowie, you supporter? Yeah? Yes? Hello? Yowie Cowie? Yes? He's eating some grass. You back? No? You... You got a bit confused there. You're playing with you want to play this one? You're trying to queue up a track. Yeah, okay, here we go. Bongo Rock, eh? Good on you.

Thanks, Yowie Cowie, for your wonderful bongo playing. This show's been called Something Else. I've been Rob G. I'll be back next week from 9:30 p.m. Next up, we have a Mommy Junction. 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

0: Good evening, everybody, and welcome one, welcome all to Umami Junction here on Eastside FM. My name is Lil. This is Umami Junction. Sorry, I realised I just said that. I got distracted because we've got Africa by Toto playing in the background. I'm thrilled to be on air tonight with you guys. I'm in the Alan Slate studio here at Eastside FM, and I have my very gorgeous friend Annie Lord with me here. Hey, Annie.
1: Hey, guys.
0: So happy to have you in the studio.
1: It is my pleasure and privilege. I'm so excited to be here.
0: Neither of us have our words. Oh, guys, we're going to leave you with Africa by Toto, and then we're going to come back and let you know what tonight's show is all about. Thank you so much for joining us. And huge thanks to Rob G for something else just then. Thank you, Rob.

0: genuinely one of the best songs I think ever written. That was Africa by Toto. Oh, guys, so happy to be in the studio tonight. It's a really exciting week. It's the Eastside FM Radiothon. Woo! Can I get a woo?
1: Woo-hoo-hoo!
0: It's the end of the financial year, not to get really sexy about it. And it's the time where we entertain your pants off so you can help keep the lights on and keep a community radio station flourishing, running, thriving. More than just surviving, because we love what we do. We love sharing all this music with you, all this chatter, all these incredible artistic feats with you. And we want to keep doing it for the rest of our bloody lives.
1: My favourite time of the year. I've always said it. Yeah.
0: Make like Annie and get yourselves involved. So welcome if you are new to the show. My name is Lil with my gorgeous friend Annie, and this is Umami Junction, where every week I take you on a sonic journey through a flavour, a cuisine, a culture, a dish, anything delicious, savoury, funky that we've been craving. And I build you a beautiful set list inspired by it. So tonight we're going through the foods, the flavours, the taste of Kenya. Yeah.
1: Yeah.
0: I'm so excited. This is actually the first time I've struck so broadly on the show. Usually I'll pick like a particular dish or like maybe even a region of a plate of a country. But this is the first time I've gone for a whole country. So I'm excited.
1: Well, I'm so glad I can give you some depth.
0: Well, yeah. And Annie, tell me, why can you give me such depth?
1: Oh, well, where do we begin? Basically, I was born in Kenya. I was very lucky to be born in Nairobi. So lived there for 14 years, I think, was the time before I moved down to Dublin. So yeah, I've lived there for the longest part of my life, was in Kenya. So yeah, very cool country to grow up and live in, and luckily still have a very strong connection to and go back quite often. So yeah.
0: Oh, it's incredible. I've loved learning so much about Kenyan culture through you and through like anecdotes and meeting your family. Like when I met your sister Joey, I just felt like I really saw inside like your childhood and upbringing, and like seeing how important Kenya was to the two of you. So I'm so excited to get into it.
1: Yeah, well, let's tell them how we met, basically, because I recognized your earrings.
0: Oh my gosh, yeah, I had on some beaded earrings. Fun fact, so my paternal grandmother grew up in Kenya as well, and my dad had taken a trip there and he'd bought me these earrings, and Annie spotted them. Yeah. You were wearing a beaded bracelet as well, right?
1: I was, and I was like, I know where those beads are from. I'm gonna shoot my shot. We're at pre-drinks for a big night out, and I'd never met you before, and I just said, excuse me, where did you get those earrings? Did you get them from Kenya? And
0: lo and behold.
1: Yeah.
0: Oh, this is great. So we are going to take you on a little journey through Kenya. I'm going to hear from Annie about some of her childhood memories, what she ate when she was growing up in Kenya, the smells, the sights, the sounds of the place. I think food and music are two of my favorite connecting tools for people, and I cannot wait to see how this comes to life for you, Annie. So let's jump into the next track, which is Pata Pata by Miriam Makeba. Now, I'm going to preface this one by letting you know it's actually a South African artist.
1: Oh.
0: But she's revered in Kenya. She's revered the continent over and the world over. My dad shared this song with me, actually, I think when he was like coming back from his trip to Kenya, where he went to like learn about his mum. So I feel like it's entirely appropriate.
1: It's fitting.
0: And it's a bloody good track.
1: Yeah.

0: That track never fails to make me want to jump up and shake it all out. I love it so much. That was Pata Pata by Miriam McCabe. Next, I want to talk about Mombasa, Annie, which is a city town.
1: Yeah, it's the second biggest city in Kenya, so on the coast. Actually, biggest port in Africa.
0: Really?
1: Yeah.
0: Wow. Mm-hmm. Okay, and it's special to you because you guys, this is near where you grew up or near where your parents are now?
1: No, yeah. So we grew up in Nairobi, but Mombasa's down by the coast, which is now where we have a family home, very luckily. So yeah, but spent many, many of my summer holidays and Christmas holidays and everything down in Mombasa.
0: Oh my gosh.
1: So yeah.
0: I remember you telling me the story of your mum schlepping smoked salmon over from Dublin to Kenya one year.
1: Yeah, you've got a great memory.
0: can you enlighten our listeners?
1: Yeah, so my family lives in Dublin now, and we for a lot of our Christmas holidays would go back from Dublin to Kenya. But the one thing about bringing over like supplies for Christmas is you've got to obviously drag them across the world, and just one thing that we'd always bring with us was cheese and salmon. So not something that you want to go missing in your bag. But one Christmas, I don't know how long, maybe 4 years ago, we arrived in Kenya after, and for some reason it was just such a long journey. I think we got delayed by like everything.
0: It always happens.
1: Yeah, every single stop that could go wrong, it did. Anyways, we finally get to Nairobi and we find that all the suitcases are missing actually. So every single thing that we brought on that trip was not there. But the salmon and the cheese was also not there.
0: Uh-oh.
1: So we get reunited. We actually very surprisingly get reunited with our bags about, I think it was 5 or 6 days later. Now, can you imagine the smell of a suitcase that's been sitting in Ethiopia for 6 days with salmon and brie?
0: Uh-oh.
1: It was horrific. Yeah. Nearly ruined Christmas, yeah? Disgusting. So safe to say we didn't have salmon or cheese that year. Yeah. Worse than the Grinch.
0: That's some of the like less salubrious bits of bobs about food. I think it's important to share that.
1: It is. I'm glad you brought that one up. Yeah.
0: Look, I just wanted to share that one with the crowd. This is Mombasa by Big Bud. I hope you enjoy it more than the Lord family enjoyed their salmon and cheese that year.

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1: Hell yeah. More of that, please, John. Guys, you've just heard from John there, Eastside legend, letting you know that it's our Radiothon right now. 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
2: That sounds like a deal if I've ever heard one, right?
1: But I imagine most of you listening right now hate picking up the phone, because if you're a Gen Zer or a millennial, it's actually the most nerve-wracking thing. Mm-hmm. But if you do call, I will pick up right now. So the number for that is 029-331-3000. 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Pledge a couple of bucks, sign up for like a monthly situation if you're interested. Guys, it costs less than a coffee. I do it every month, even like, I don't know, I just love this station so much, mm-hmm. and I want to see it continue and grow and thrive. You can be the proud owner of an Eastside t-shirt, an Eastside bumper sticker. Guys, dare I say an Eastside tea towel?
2: That's huge.
1: It's ridiculous. That imagine washing up your dishes. And
2: I'm looking at the t-shirt now and I'm, that could go in my basket.
1: Yeah.
2: So well, if you want a piece of that,
1: pledge, baby girl.
2: Don't jump off the building. Yeah.
1: But guys, it's support.eastsidefm.org. I'm going to show you why it's worth your while throughout the show. Please like call up, listen in all week. Our friends are here to pick up the phone to you, collect your donations. We love what we do. We love sharing with you. And if you've listened to us, I know it's worth a great deal to all of us who are part of the mm-hmm. little community. Speaking of community, I want to share a little bit of love to Izzy, my gorgeous housemate. Hi.
2: So gorgeous.
1: Listening at home.
2: Hi, Izzy.
1: We put Africa by Toto on the set list earlier at her very wise suggestion.
2: Uh-huh, uh-huh.
1: So Izzy, thank you for your contribution there.
2: You're carrying the show.
1: Yeah.
2: Yeah.
1: I hope your back is okay with the weight of the show on you.
2: You must be exhausted.
1: Another little bit of community that we'd like to mention is our dear friend Georgie, who we drove to the airport today as she moves to the UK.
2: Yeah. Awful day.
1: Really terrible day. We've bawled, we've wept. It's been emo.
2: Yeah.
1: But we've got through it.
2: Swollen eyes for most of the... Oh, it was shocking. But anyway, that we're strong, resilient women.
1: Strong, resilient women. We'll and the next track that we're going to play is in honour of our lovely Georgie. It's Graceland, off the Graceland record by Paul Simon. An album that was very influenced by like traditional African musical styles. It's like quite influenced by South African music. So again, not the most Kenyan situation going
2: on. Okay, we're going, yeah, we are moving south.
1: But it's
2: the geography is, yeah.
1: It's a broader stylistic influence is what I'm going to focus on here.
2: It's like there's one country in Africa, yeah?
1: I would never say that.
2: Is Africa not a country? I've heard that before.
1: I want to go through all the lists of like misconceptions people have about mm-hmm. Kenya and Africa and just hit.
2: You're hitting one on the head right now.
1: Oh, well, look, let's just play this track and we'll talk it out off air.
2: Okay.

0: I say this every week when I play a track that fades out, or like the first time on the show when I play a fade out track and I notice it's a fade out, that I just really don't know what I feel about the fade out as like a stylistic choice.
1: I love it.
0: Do you?
1: Oh, I thought you were going to go down the route of that you loved that.
0: Well, like, I'm not sure.
1: Why?
0: Because I think there's a lot of power in ending a song with a or a boom, boom, boom, ba-dum. Like a little like jazz situation.
1: I mean, you could go over the fade with that next time.
0: Maybe I'll start freestyling every track that fades out.
1: Yes, I think so.
0: But then I also think there's beauty in a song fading out, because then like you can like sample and like keep it going.
1: Okay,
0: like,
1: so you just contradicted yourself.
0: Yeah, it's called art, Annie. It's a subjective material.
1: I guess I'm not the host of the show.
0: You keep to the guest duties. Yeah. One of your guest duties, though, is giving a little bit of an explanation about tonight's set list. Mm-hmm. So our next track is the good old EARNH by the infamous Roger Whittaker, who actually opened the show with the titular track from the record, My Land is Kenya.
1: Yeah.
0: This is off the same record. Why do we love good old EARNH?
1: So the EARNH, from my understanding, is a train that used to take
0: just in case
1: people.
0: Someone didn't follow that.
1: I'm glad you're here for the all the listeners tonight. It was a train that basically took, I mean, I'm not entirely sure where it went through in Kenya, but it took a lot of people to a primary school in Kenya called Pembroke. So not the school that I went to, but a lot of my friends went there. A lot of my friends' parents went there. And it's basically, once you hear the song now, it's basically about this, this journey that you take along these African tracks. And it's just, honestly, just a banger. And we used to listen to it all the time when we were on, like, family weekend holidays away with like all our friends. We used to always go down to this lake called Lake Naivasha, which was such a special place. It is a special place, but I just remember hearing the song played like every night, or his album, Roger Whittaker's album. Not sure where this man is now, but he was a staple in my childhood.
0: I
1: love hear him
0: that.
1: All the time.
0: I can picture you like sitting around the campfire eating, what was that food you were talking about earlier, ugali?
1: And
0: Roger Whittaker playing. Can you tell me what ugali is?
1: Oh my god, it's, I'm going to describe it and you're going to be like, that is disgusting.
0: No.
1: But it's really nice. You've got to be open-minded here, people. It is basically maize flour and water. That's it.
0: Look, you didn't describe it with... Tell me, what do you put it with?
1: Okay, I got to give some oomph here. Give it its moment. A pinch of salt.
0: Scrumptious.
1: But you basically cook it with all these like veg on the side, right? I'm not sure what the equivalent of the veg would be, but like... a spinach type of vegetable, which is called like skumawiki. I know if anyone's listening to this, they probably would be laughing at how I just pronounced that. Don't know how you do. Anyway, it's delicious food. Basically, it's like a kind of spinach, but you make it into like a sauce with tomatoes in there, whatever. And you have the maize flour meal. Ugali is kind of like

0: Yeah.
1: You know when you just want like a really big, gorgeous, like heavy meal.
0: Yeah. Now I'm sure if you saw it, you'd
1: look. No, the way you described it really reminds me of hearing my friend describe fufu, which I think it might be the Nigerian equivalent.
0: It's very similar to that. I think fufu's like kind of like more of a bit of a wetter consistency.
1: I think so. I think
0: it's a bit like
1: kind of
0: sloppier.
1: Of pick up and
0: and it kind of looks like it's quite like jelly.
1: I think
0: this
1: it's maybe made with like plantain. Yeah, no, I'm lying.
0: But very similar. So it's exactly that. You have that as your like main thing to eat the food with.
1: Yeah, it's like how the dumpling transcends culture. Like a ravioli is Italian's.
0: Yes,
1: gyoza is.
0: Oh my god, you're so right.
1: Japan's like pan dumpling. Like it's so cool.
0: It's like your edible cutlery.
1: That is beautifully put.
0: Thank you. Poetic.
1: Right, let's hear from Roger.

0: That was so cute.
1: Yeah, did you get the train?
0: Yeah, and that was a well-ended song.
1: Yes, you had your moment with that one. Yeah, That's why I picked it.
0: Oh, thank you, Annie. That was so considerate.
1: Yeah.
0: I'm going to say a couple of hellos. Mm-hmm. Firstly, to the glorious, wonderful Emily Taylor, who's listening in.
1: Yeah.
0: She said, I've got a voice like butter. But I keep like doing this weird like laugh breathe into the microphone, which I've got to stop doing. So sorry.
1: Sorry, Emily.
0: You're listening. Yeah, sorry. Yeah. But thank you for your continued listenership.
1: Yeah.
0: If you wanted to donate to the stage,

0: H&M. Now is a really good time of year to do so, by the way. Mm-hmm. Just a thought.
1: Yep.
0: Secondly, I would love to give a little shout out to my dad, who is listening from across the world. He's in the UK today, where it is Father's Day. Say happy Father's Day, Daddy. Love you so much.
1: Happy Father's Day, Graham. And to my parents, who I don't think are listening, but it doesn't take it away.
0: You know what? If they listen back, they'll hear this beautiful note.
1: Yeah. Happy Father's Day. I want to give a big fat shout out to my favourite cousin in the whole world.
0: My favourite cousin in the world, yeah. Of yours as well.
1: Danny's the best. Danny is listening in Perth. She is a gorgeous, gorgeous doctor.
0: She is the
1: best. And she's listening on shift, so yeah.
0: Are we on live in the hospital, do you reckon?
1: Yeah, or she's doing it just in her earphones, who knows?
0: Wow.
1: I know. So if you need anything in whatever hospital in Perth she's in, give it another 45 minutes.
0: Yeah. She's busy.
1: Just hold on.
0: Can't be that serious, right?
1: Yeah.
0: Our next track is Dojo by Kalele Collective featuring Mwingo. I found this track on a Kenyan jazz playlist that I was trawling through as we were researching for today's show. And I thought it was so fun. Would love to share it with you guys. Keep yourselves locked in this evening. 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I'm in the Alan Slate studio tonight. I'm Lil. It's Umami Junction. I'm going to let the music do the talking.

toes, from womb to tomb, from me to you, everything's just about you. It's just the moon, the cycle of the truth. Move with you, I just like to groove. Everything is just in the view. All I know is that I'm with you. Listen to tunes, watch me hit the moves. Recline as I just see the moon. 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Everything is a move.

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0: This is I Thought It Was You by Herbie Hancock off his record Sunlight, which I think is pretty fitting for Kanye, right?
1: Mm-hmm.
0: You guys are slap bang on top of the equator.
1: It goes straight through the middle.
0: Wow.
1: Mm-hmm. Very strong heat on that.
0: Hope you wrap up and put some sunscreen on.
1: Yeah, I've dabbled in third degree burns there before, so.
0: Oh, ouch. There was another track that faded out, but quite nicely, I reckon. Right, guys, it is 11:56 p.m., which means we are almost into our Monday here on Eastside Radio. Well, that is if you are in Sydney.
1: Mm-hmm, on the East Coast.
0: Hey, everyone, if you are on different time zones, respect you, grateful for you, love that you're listening. I just wanted to plug the radio station again a couple more times before I call it a day. Mm-hmm. It's the beginning of the Radiothon, and we just want to reiterate how much we love you guys for listening, how much we rely on your support. 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We've managed to give our Bondi Pavilion studio a bit of a facelift, and we are making better, crisper, more delicious sounding radio for you as a result. 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We also have a double pass to the Starfish Club on Monday nights, which is Sydney's most exclusive jazz venue. That is also available to any new or renewing supporters. And we've also got a double pass to Belle Shakespeare's show Mackenzie for any new or renewing gold supporters.
1: That sounds huge.
0: Ooh. A gold supporter. Well, I would love to have
1: That's
0: some
1: cool.
0: gold supporters. Guys, give me a ring on, what is it, 9331-3000, or hop on the internet. Just put Eastside FM into your Google and tap through till you get to the donor page. It's so easy.
1: Mm-hmm.
0: I'd love you for it. You'd love yourself for it. It's a good thing to do if you need a bit of good karma to come your way. Mm-hmm. Promise.
1: Year of the horse.
0: Year of the horse, mm-hmm. indeed. So next up, we're going to hear again from none other than Roger Whittaker with his track Shimony.
1: He's really taking the reins. Yes.
0: Three of the 12, 13 tracks I want to play tonight are Roger. That's a quarter of the show.
1: I know. And I just want to preface, I also think it's been about 15 years since I've listened to Roger. So it's great to have him back in my ears.
0: I think nostalgia is the best thing that I get out of this show.
1: It's so nice. Yeah.
0: It's so perfect. Especially when you like dive in and explore your culture or like your geography or your heritage. Yeah. I want to really evoke that feeling.
1: He's got a beautiful voice, doesn't he?
0: He does.
1: Mr. Roger.
0: Smooth and silky.
1: I know, it's gorgeous.
0: Why do you love this song, Annie?
1: Ooh, Shimony.
0: Sorry, big loaded question.
1: To be honest, I just think this has got a really good beat to it.
0: Yeah.
1: It's a little bit of a bopper in this
0: one.
1: Get
0: you excited.
1: Yeah, so let us know what you guys think as well. It's a good one.
0: Well, let's hear from it.

0: Oh, Roger, you are the gift that keeps on giving. What do you reckon he's doing right now?
1: Oh, blown away by the amount of airtime he's got. I'd say that's the most he's gotten in about, as I mentioned, 15 years.
0: I reckon he checks his royalty statement this month and his eyes boggle out of his brain.
1: I'd say he's going to get a massive paycheck after this. Oh. So I'd say he's delighted.
0: Good on Roger.
1: So,
0: hey.
1: You're welcome.
0: I just want to say hi to Scarly and Mummy who are listening from Lidl in Tadley.
1: Oh.
0: Hey, guys.
1: Hi, guys. Happy Sunday.
0: Thanks for tuning on in.
1: Yeah.
0: Such a thrill to have you lending me your ear mm-hmm. from across the world. Mm-hmm. Oh, upstairs in the studio, we've got Stevie from Wiggle Room, who is doing a few administrative bits and bobs. She's going to come down, chat with us in a sec, say hi, share some of her thoughts on tonight's set. So that's going to be really exciting and fun. But for now, we have a track called A Fan Day by Skin Shape featuring Ear Disease from the Kenyan jazz playlist that I've deep dived into, and I've mm-hmm. added a couple of these to my like regular sort of like background music rotation, yep. which I'm really excited to get playing. Speaking of getting playing, I should probably press a button, shouldn't I?

0: That was Afande by Skinshape and Id Aziz. So I was actually looking at both the artists on this track because I wanted to get a little more info for you. Skinshape is the DJ who remixed the track, and Id Aziz is the original artist, who is a musician, educator, creative in Kenya. But I was looking at Skinshape's description on Spotify, and it's just a recipe for a spiced lentil soup, which really it was not what I expected to see. But look, at least we're being descriptive.
1: It's unique.
0: Yeah. And as we were listening to that track, I got a text from my dad saying that Roger Whittaker, the man, the subject of the question, wonder what he's doing right now, unfortunately left this mortal coil 3 years ago.
1: So he's not going to get a payout.
0: I reckon I know what he's doing now.
1: What?
0: Sweet FA, poor guy, because he's having a big old rest after a life long lived. I am thrilled because we have just had a new addition hop into the studio. I've got Stevie from Wiggle Room. Hello. How are you?
2: Yeah, I'm good.
0: I'm so glad. Oh, so glad you could pop in and say hello at this ungodly hour of 11 minutes past midnight.
1: Three's a party.
0: On Monday, the 22nd of June. What have you been up to? Oh, well, really chatty.
2: No, I've actually just been doing some radiothon things.
0: You know, I've just realised your mic's been down the whole time. I'm sorry.
1: Yeah, I kind of did think that, but then I thought...
0: Yeah, I couldn't hear your voice in my ears.
1: I couldn't hear my voice in my own ears. That's what I thought. Maybe I just let it happen.
0: Oh, look, guys,
1: you know what? It is Monday, so...
0: Yeah. Should we start that one again? Hey, Stevie from Wiggle Room.
1: Hi, listeners. Oh, God. Hi, Eastside. Nice to see you and hear you and speak to you on a different day on Eastside.
0: Gosh, you've got a lot of airtime this week.
1: I've got a lot of airtime this week. I've been creeping on everyone's shows. I'm a bit greedy.
0: Climbing ivy that's just getting into the brickwork, isn't it?
1: Yeah. I have the climbing ivy, that's perfect.
0: I've really fumbled my own words. Oh, I love having a full studio like this.
1: Yeah, this is great.
0: So I don't know if you've been hearing us as you've been doing all your thon stuff, but we've been plowing through some gorgeous Kenyan music, music from the country, music inspired by the country, and sort of some general African inspired beats.
1: I have been hearing it. I was doing a pre-record upstairs and I could hear the beats. I just wanted to dance around
0: it.
1: Yeah, it's gorgeous.
0: We crank
1: the
0: monitors.
1: Absolutely delightful. It's unbelievable tunes. I feel like we need to have a Kenyan night.
3: We should. Yeah.
0: I really want to do more focus nights like this, on each country or different regions. It's really, really fun. Mm-mm-mm. Oh, so tell me about the radiothon. Have you been flyering? You've been going knocking door to door? Gave me a look there.
1: No, I've just been inspiring the people to support Eastside.
0: Join
1: on, go on the website, ring in, you can call in. I think it's 933-1-3000.
0: God, you're good.
3: That was maybe really
0: off the dome.
3: Let's just say
1: I
3: that's
1: have just
3: correct.
1: Been saying it. I think it's pretty close, if not correct.
0: Bingo, that's brilliant.
1: Yeah, bang.
0: What I said earlier, I reckon the people listening to the show are the kind of people who would rather jump off a building than make a phone call. So I've been directing people to the site because I know no one
1: definitely
0: wants to chat on the phone.
1: But you never know. I had a call the other day.
0: You did, didn't
1: and
0: you?
1: And it shocked me.
3: Oh my
1: and
3: God.
1: It was gorgeous. Yeah. So if you're listening, call in, have a little chat, or support Eastside if you can.
0: We're literally sitting by the phone begging it to ring.
1: Yeah, we're just looking at it. What's it? What was it? A watch pot never boils.
0: Okay, we've got to pretend it's not there. So we're gonna play a track called No Games by Sarani. Annie, I want to hear about this track from you. Is this one that you've loved growing up?
3: Yeah, this is one that honestly would play once a night on a night out somewhere in Kenya, most notably when you're down at the beach kind of area.
0: Oh my God, that sounds amazing. Back.
3: And I actually was lucky enough to bring some friends out to Kenya for my 18th birthday, and I mean, I'd be very shocked if you're listening, but Lucy O'Reilly, if you are listening to the song, this reminds me of her. It was her favourite. And every time she hears it, when she's around the world somewhere, she'll send it to me. And I just think it's a beautiful song.
0: The power of music to connect you from here, there, everywhere.
3: Yeah.
0: Oh, so special. It's also really fun to hear contemporary Kenyan music as well on the show.
3: It is. It's so fun.
0: Yeah.
3: Yeah,
0: let's go.
3: I love the song.

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1: I'm really loving the community plus radio equals love theme of this year's thon. It's so cute because I do agree.
2: It's very cute. And I love George's voice. He's very smooth.
1: Oh, so smooth.
2: Mr. Washing Machine.
1: Oh, love that man. Love his empire.
2: So true.
1: Every time I hear a jazz musician in Sydney, I don't know, 50% of the time it could be a Washington.
2: Are they related to the Washingtons? Dun, dun, dun. How many are in the clan? We don't know. Yeah. We don't actually know.
1: It's an infinite sprawl of Washingtons in exactly. The city.
2: Maybe they're the head point of the community.
1: Like a mafia situation.
2: Community plus love equals... No. Community plus radio equals love.
1: Yeah.
2: Community plus love equals radio.
1: It's like the... Oh, wait, hang on. What was I going to say? Like the... It's not the quadratic equation. You know when you do it at school, like speed equals distance over time?
2: Yes. Oh, yes.
1: And then you can divide...
2: Yes.
1: Time by whatever. Mm-hmm. Look, let's not bore you with a bit of science. We've got time for 2 tracks tonight because we have been yapping away, chatting about Kenya, chatting about music, chatting about food, and it's been great. We've got Chop My Money by P Square from the record Best of P Square.
3: And Akon.
2: I love Akon.
3: Yeah, sorry, you've got to mention that.
2: I love Akon.
3: Yeah, so kind of ramping her up a little bit now. Another theme to this song is a night out.
1: I think it's a perfect way to end a show like this.
3: I think, yeah. So this was, another one of those ones that you'd hear on the D floor with all your mates around. And it's just, it's a tune.
1: I just want more of that all the time.
3: Yeah.
1: That's so brilliant.
3: Akon's a ledge.
1: Our penultimate song from P Square and Akon.
2: Akon is a ledge. Can I tell you a fun fact?
1: Oh, yeah. I love one.
2: Yeah. Literally from the age of 14, 15 onwards, I used to sit up in my bed with my headphones on, just singing Smack That by Akon. I know every single word and I probably could just karaoke that on the thing. I love Akon. Yeah. I love Akon.
1: My gross Akon story is there was one year I was on a trip away with school friends and we just discovered the song I Just Had Sex by Akon and Lonely Island.
2: Oh my God.
1: Lol. I just had sex.
2: Banger.
1: Playing, not even in the headphones, out loud. And the teachers on my school trip must have just thought they've failed all their safeguarding duties.
2: They had.
1: God, so iconic. Well, I cannot wait for this. I'm going to turn it up in the studio and I implore you to do the same.
2: Yeah,
1: on your in-car stereos, in your kitchen, in the car park, on your bike, I don't know. Play it, enjoy it.
4: 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The remix, yeah.

0: What's up? It's Pickles. We have a message.
1: Hey, I'm calling you back. Ooh, she's been a bitch tonight. And by bitch, I mean this rain. No cab, nowhere. So I had to put on the wig.
2: Guys, this is it. This is the end of the show. This might be all you hear from us tonight. This is Let's Have a Kiki by the Scissor Sisters.
3: It's been a pleasure being on the show. I hope you enjoyed Chop My Money, firstly, but this is a great one to finish on.
2: Such a good high to end on. Annie, thank you for coming on the show. Thanks for sharing your childhood, your culture. Oh, it's been such a blessing.
3: It's been so fun. Thank you.
2: Oh, thank you. Right. Let's have a Kiki, everyone. The NYPD.

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1: And honey.
2: God, that was fun. That was Let's Have a Kiki. And it is time for me to bid you good night. Guys, thank you so much for lending me your ear tonight here on Eastside FM. I've been Lil, this has been Umami Junction, and I've been coming to you live and direct from the Alan Slate studio. Thanks for your commitment to the station, everyone. Love you so much. Ciao.

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I know you wanna get your end in. 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Ain't no need to be pretending to me, baby. 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

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Donate now. Donate now. Drive on your groove scooter to the vinyl frontier, Cubanissimo. 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Lily Dior, we keep it raw, all that's

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3: Reggie Workman here. I just want you to know I'm very happy to see Reggie. Reggie's doing a lot of beautiful things. Don't stop, don't stop.
1: So I'm going to want to call you back just to hear your voicemail. That was beautiful. My name is Michelle, calling from the Homeschool Legal Defense Association.
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2: Yeah, Ellen.

0: What's up, Jazz? Dion here. Man, if I knew that was your voicemail, I would have called you.
1: I was just calling to actually check on y'all.
2: Hello.
1: And I pray to the Most High, y'all continue to protect your going out and coming in.
2: Okay, gotta go.
3: Just for that in your call, and that is all. 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

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Is it the darker shades of our skin or the way our hair flows in the wind? Tell me, is it danger we bring? Or is it cause my sisters were queens and my brothers kings, so in our blood be royalty? Or do you fear us? Fear us because my people hold the knowledge that you do not understand, and you're afraid that one day we might raise a revolution, or are you scared? Scared because my people can create leaders, even though most of our life we are taught to follow.

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I must have been about 16 when I heard the sound. 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

Well, there we go. 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And you know why? Today you're going to show it, because it's going to be a showdown. A showdown between your money

Oh, don't we love that song? ELO from so many years ago. You're with Victor. Now we are now. And now is Community Plus Radio Equals Love. 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

0: What happened there? Who knows? Something. It's the same love that made me want to cry. My God. Okay. We'll move on. What's happened? What's happened to the music here? Okay. Let's get an ad on then. Okay. Come on. Let's get everything happening.
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Righto, okay, we're getting some sort of problem here. Okay, let's go to somewhere else. Okay, well, let's just remind you what you're on. With all that's going on in the world, is it any wonder that we all feel the way we do? The 24-hour global news cycle, AI-produced songs on ad nauseam repeat, commercial talking heads blubbering nonsense or misinformation. 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

That's the sound of the 2018 Grammy Award winner Jeff Lorber with a funky little track called Reverend Green, and that's got to be about Al Green because he's the only Reverend that I know. You're with Victor, I'm with you till 9. It's our radiothon all this week. Means your chance to give to the station that gives to you. 9331 3000. Call in and say hello and pledge your love and money. Here is Gabin.

Gubbin is the name of that unit, and that's called Midnight Gaff. Here we have, it's a new release. It's a track called Daisy. Amriah. Amy Rye.

Amy Ra, A-M-Y-R-A-H, otherwise known as Amy Panaya Reeves. You might have seen her as runner-up in the Voice, I think, a few years back. Sings around town quite often. See at the Raz Room in the city. That's a good venue. Check her out. That's her new single called Daisy. 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She's a good girl. And it's a nice song.

0: English?
1: You do. That's Dr. Rubberfunk, commonly known as Simon Waugh out of the UK. He's been DJing and producing since 1992. You'd see him around, Dr. Rubberfunk.

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Yes, you can dance. I can feel your toes tapping.

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Stuart Wade is the man behind Down to the Bone, and you'll find them in the United Kingdom. It's Radiothon 9331 3000. 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

7:45. You'll never love a girl as much as you like music. 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
1: Why wouldn't you? Here's Mo Horizons. A little track called Lovely Day Inside. You're with Victor. 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

Mo Horizons out of Hanover, Mark Wetzler and Ralph Drossmeyer. 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Mo Horizons, they are called. You're with Victor on 89.7 FM. Thanks for tuning in. 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

0: a little piece of Italy there. Gerardo Fresina, quite well-known producer and composer himself there with a track called Blue Latin. We have Tony here, and he's going to tell you some wonderful things about our Radiothon, which is now.
1: Oh, well, good morning, Victor.
0: Good morning, Tony.
1: How are you going today, mate?
0: I'm wonderful. 22nd of June, Monday. Is it the longest day?
1: Yesterday was the shortest day.
0: Shortest day.
1: Yeah, we've turned the corner.
0: We get longer from now.
1: We've turned the corner, which is great, isn't it? You know, yeah, so everybody can start to think about summer and Christmas already.
0: Yeah. Get out, the turkeys start getting nervous.
1: Yeah, that's right. You know, a lot of people are just kind of waking up and working out how to deal with the week ahead or making their way into work. But every Monday, Victor, you're here and getting everybody onto the good foot and just setting the mood for everybody just to kind of, you know, really put a bit of a spring in their step. And, you know, I just want to say thanks for that. You know, it's not an easy shift to do, the Monday morning 7 a.m, but you just embrace it and you're here with such gusto and enthusiasm each week. And it's hard not to, you know, be motivated and lifted by that. You're incredibly infectious.
0: Oh, I hope that's the case. Yes, I like to do that. Well, I find it cathartic myself. It gets me going. And if you start Monday morning in the right foot, then the rest of your week follows. So I try and play music that reflects that.
1: Yeah, and often it's like something that you've heard over the weekend. You know,
0: yeah,
1: you've been
0: absolutely.
1: you're a bit of a man about town. You'd love to go out and find these venues.
0: I'm forever listening to music. Yeah, playing it, researching music. That's what I love. Music's my greatest love.
1: And that is what is so special about Eastside Radio, is that all the presenters are doing that curation for you, making sure that you're hearing things that you've not heard. I'd never heard that Jose James version before of that Bill Withers song.
0: Yeah.
1: I love the new artists that you find too, especially the local artists, which is great, you know.
0: Yes, like to promote local art, yes.
1: Yeah,
0: yes.
1: Well done, Victor. Mm. So thanks for doing that. And, you know, this is our Radiothon week where we're asking, you know, Victor's audience to call up and become a supporter. Now, we know Monday morning is a tough time to pick up the phone and call us, and or even reach in to your wallet because, you know, the weekend might have been tricky.
0: You might have spent a little bit more than you wanted.
1: That's right. But I'm going to help you along here because I've got this double pass to give away now for somebody to call up and kickstart the Monday morning Sir Radiothon. And it's a double pass to the Starfish Club on Monday nights, which is at the Clovelly Bowling Club. This is an institutional night. It's been running for almost as long as Eastside Radio has.
0: Really?
1: It's the first Monday of every month, and it's put together by the rhythm section of Jonathan Swartz and Hamish Stewart. And they always get, like, you know, guest artists along to perform.
0: Wow.
1: Yeah, it's a fantastic night. And I think Kate Wadey's coming up in a couple of weeks' time, and Matt McMahon on piano will also be joining her. But
0: wow.
1: Jade McRae pops along. Tina Harrod does it. Karen Lee Andrews does it. All the greats of the Sydney jazz scene.
0: Wow.
1: Victor, you need to get there. Anyway, the tickets are $50 each. So for two tickets, and it's a double pass, which I'm offering now, that's $100. So if you call up and become a supporter, you're going to get your money back straight away, and you'll be off to the Starfish Club for something different on a Monday night, because you could be sitting at home, you could be watching something depressing on TV, or you could be out at a beautiful oceanfront clifftop venue, the Clovelly Bowling Club, listening to some of the best live music in this city. So that's a double pass to the Starfish Club. Give us a call, 9331 3000, and it's valid. You can pick any of the months over the next 12 months to choose to go.
0: Okay, you've heard it, 9331 3000. Don't be a stranger. Here's the Barrio Jazz Club featuring, or mixed in, Eddie Henderson.

The Sunday Show. Barrio Jazz Gang with the trumpets of Eddie Henderson intertwined in there. You're with Victor, 93313000 if you want to donate. 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Look after us and we'll look after you. I'm here every Monday morning to start your week the right way.

0: Oh, yeah. That's a track called Get It Together. The band's name, or the outfit's name, is called Sola Rosa, S-O-L-A Rosa. Guy called Andrew Spraggan out of Auckland. Great little tune there. Would like to thank Shad from DY. He's renewed his love for the station. And Glenn from Lilyfield from is renewed his business interest. It's called Acoustic Directions. Always checking the sound. Station sounds excellent. There you go. Acoustic Directions. Glenn there from Lilyfield. 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
1: 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Jazz is the truth. As Martin Luther King said, jazz speaks for life. I'm Phil James, and that's my philosophy of jazz. Every Monday from 2 p.m. only on the home of jazz, East Side Radio.
2: 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It's called Song For You. You can phone in requests. I'd be delighted to play them for you. Every Monday from noon for 2 hours, come and join the party with your host, Chris Burton, and request a favourite.

We're in the middle of a little bit of a Latino feel. We went from the Barrio Jazz Gang. That was a German unit called Mocha. Becker Brothers there. And that was a track called So Funky. I'm going to play some more Barrio Jazz Gang because, you know what? I can. Here's Copacabana, 9331 3000. If you like the music, want to talk, more importantly, want to donate money. Radiothon week this week. Please give generously.

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1: Babio Jazz Gang, the Italian producers, with a track called Copacabana. You're with Victor. I'm with you every Monday morning between 7 and 9 to get you going. 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

0: That's the sound of Album of the Week. It's the show where we get two exciting new albums that have recently become available from all sorts of exciting genres from around the world. I'm Huey Phillips, and we'll be here every week, Wednesday at 3 p.m. here on Eastside 89.7 FM. So what are we playing this week?
1: First, we played Honora by Flea. 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Then we played Command by Mariam Romani. This is a record that explores the delicate process of merging into a host culture while honouring your ancestral roots. 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

out of Toronto, 480 East, producers, DJs there. It's a track called The Walker. Good funky little tune. You're with Victor. I'm with you till 9. Then Josh takes over. We have a radiothon this week. I would like you, if possible, to donate to us. 9331 3000.

Down and Dirty. Alto sax from William Sonny Chris. And that's a classic little track called Black Coffee. You're with Victor. I'm with you. Only for about 5 more minutes, then Josh takes over. Enjoy your day. Enjoy your Monday.

channeling a little bit of inner 60s French touch there. We'll stay in the French team. That was the Rebels of Tijuana from Geneva. We're going to end off with a little bit of a remix of the Bondi classic Heart of Glass. You have been with Victor. 9331 3000. Give generously to keep the radio station pumping the good music that you deserve. Have a good week.

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3: 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This is The New Thing, which means you'll be listening to new releases that have been coming into Eastside Radio station from far and wide and from our very own backyards here in Sydney and all across the country. Hope you enjoyed your weekend. Hope you're enjoying your Monday morning. This weather is absolutely stunning. The ocean is getting quite chilly, I must say, but hey, we can deal with that. You know what we're doing this week? We're celebrating community. We're celebrating radio too, and community plus radio. You know what that equals? That equals love. Yes, we're in our radiothon. We're celebrating all the good stuff about community radio here at Eastside Radio, and we're celebrating you guys, our supporters, and all of those who listen every week, every day, and tune into their favourite programs for the love of music and the love of great stories. 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Canfora is the name of the track from his recent record, Amu. 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

Good morning. If you've just tuned in, you're on Eastside Radio with Josh on The New Thing. We're playing the newest releases, making a buzz around the station. And this man, Jeff Parker, jazz guitarist from Chicago, his new album, Happy Today, is out now on International Anthem Recordings. The track I'm playing for you, Like Swimwear, part one of a two. Do you call it a dip ditch? I know three is a triptych. Is two a dip ditch? I should have checked that out before I said that. That was quite silly of me. How is everybody going? We are in the beginning of our radiothon, celebrating all things community, all things radio, and you know what that means. Yes, we're just celebrating love, really. How are you on this Monday morning? I hope you're enjoying it. I'm having a great time, especially listening to the likes of Jeff Parker and that first track I played for you as from Alcides Neto down in Melbourne. Some Brazilian folk jazz. Kinforta was the name of the track I played for you from the album Amu, out now on Music in Exile. That track is part of our double album, a digital download on Bandcamp. It's one of the many offerings we have for new and renewing supporters this year. Thank you to all of you for tuning in and supporting the great cause of music and radio and community and love. Up next, I'm going to play something new from Erica Cherry from Melbourne. This is out on Deep Matter Records, a single, Hey Bear, a spiritual jazz track for your Monday morning. 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

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Hope you're enjoying your Monday morning, wherever you are, at work, at home, on holidays. If you're overseas, we have some overseas listeners. Thanks for tuning in. We're celebrating community, we're celebrating radio, we're celebrating just the love of all the great stuff in this world. You just can't get away from how good this music is, though. This is Tony Soprano Band. These guys down in Melbourne on College of Knowledge Records. Their album Down Tempo 1 is out now. This track, Professional Athletics. And before these guys, Noir Liturgy, also down in Melbourne. It Knows You, the name of the track. It Knows You Exist, sorry, is the name of the album, and Erasure of Self-Reference, the name of the track. They put that one out themselves. Some jazz noir. Absolutely love that one. And before Noir Liturgy, before that break, Erica Tacheri, Australian as well. Hey Bear, that single. Hopefully something else coming out from her on Deep Matter Records. Thank you to anyone who has renewed their supportership here at Eastside Radio, and anyone who wants to jump on board again or for the first time, call us now on 9331 3000, or head to eastsidefm.org/donations. Every single cent that we receive goes into every bloody screw, you know, every screw and tea towel and monitor and mouse and keyboard and all of it. Just holding this place together is because of you guys, and we really, really appreciate it. We have some amazing daily draw prizes for any new and renewing supporters. A double pass to WOM Adelaide 2027, one of those, and we have some Audio Technica. I forgot the name of that company. 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That's not even that funny. And Young Henry's, they've thrown us some brewery tour passes for 13 people as well. Let's turn this one up. This is Tony Soprano Band, Professional Athletics, from their record Down Tempo 1. 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

And you are not a fool. I may be the issue, Mohammed. Now, some of them are between him there. But for all your home, where you mean? When we are to win him, I papa and Wabba Hala from 1 hour out to doctor. Doctor Jesse, I am Brent CFF from Noble Kings. They were Shimohe. What I go for grab, but what better was to a month win him? I go for friends, see Chiha life. Oh, yeah, Makapi, and you say, won't be free. None there, Pede, Yakacho, and there, more the way I in there. I hope you will grab a phone press him. Never mom pedo, let you papa will sip, let you win, let's a phone. A month, 1 month, where?

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I hope you're having a wonderful Monday morning. We're going to head over to Rio de Janeiro now for some Nanya Resini. This is definitely one of my top five albums of this year so far, Epiblast. This is the track, The Right Side of the Escalator. 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
1: 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Okay, well, perhaps more than the occasional. That's The Lowdown, Tuesday from 9 till 10:30 a.m.

That's the sound of Album of the Week. It's the show where we get two exciting new albums that have recently become available from all sorts of exciting genres from around the world. I'm Huey Phillips, and we'll be here every week, Wednesday at 3 p.m., here on Eastside 89.7 FM.

You're with Josh on Eastside Radio 89.7 FM. I hope you're enjoying the show, and I hope you're enjoying the frivolity of our radiothon so far. Thank you to all the new and renewing supporters. I am currently, we are a community, not me. We are between our two albums of the week here on The New Thing. Our first comes from synth pop extraordinaire. This is just a gem of a songwriter, Carla Dal Forno from Castlemaine in Sydney. Her record Confession is out now, and that was the title track from that record. We're going to move into our jazz record for this week, and that comes from UK's Raffi Bushman. Some piano jazz for your Monday morning. This is out on Bridge the Gap Records, the name of the record, New Life. This track is The Leopard. 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